proven irresistible to folk musicians, especially women singers like Joan Baez. The hanging of Mary Hamilton for killing the baby whose father she cannot acknowledge has resonated down through time. It is Child Ballad number 173 and Roud 79. Here's Mary Smith singing The Four Marys.

That was Mary Smith singing The Four Marys. John Millard put together a CD of 17 Canadian folk songs from before 1960. From that collection is Mary Ann. It was sung to Marius Barbeau in the 1930s by Edouard Hovington on the north shore of Quebec. It borrows from Robert Burns' My Love is Like a Red, Red Rose, but is really something else altogether. You don't think of folk music accompanied by tuba, but somehow it all works. Here's John.

0: That was John Millard singing Marianne.
1: Register to vote. 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
0: There are so many things we could say about this next song, The Mary Ellen Carter. It is one of the best known of Stan Rogers' folk songs. Before his untimely death in 1983, at the age of 33, Stan wrote many songs about life in Canada's maritime provinces, as well as songs from the west of Canada. This is a song about loyalty and perseverance in the face of adversity. Above all, it is a song about hope. Here's Alex Beaton singing The Mary Ellen Carter, the way we're sure Stan Rogers would have liked it to be sung.

That was Alex Beaton singing Mary Ellen Carter. Lorraine and Bennett Hammond give us Mary Alling, an unusual version of Barbara Allen, Child Ballad No. 84. Lorraine got this from traditional singer Oscar de Grinia, who worked on her family farm on Sharon Mountain in Connecticut when she was a child.

That was Lorraine and Bennett Hammond singing Mary Alling. The copper mines in Michigan's Upper Peninsula were highly unusual because they produced pure copper metal rather than copper sulfides or oxides. This metal was first mined by Native Americans between 5000 BCE and 1200 BCE. In the late 19th and early 20th century, industrial mining so depleted the mines that the industry began to shut down, putting hundreds of miners out of work. This song, If It Wasn't for Mary, features one of these miners who is caught between remaining in the Houghton, Michigan area and returning to his home state of Maine. Here's Scott Alaric singing a song he wrote in 1979. If It Wasn't for Mary.

0: That was Scott Alaric singing If It Wasn't for Mary.
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0: In 2014, Rhiannon Giddens helped put together a CD of songs based on newly uncovered lyrics handwritten by Bob Dylan in 1967, The Basement Tapes. The new CD is called Lost on the River, The New Basement Tapes. Our next song, Spanish Mary, is from that CD and is one that Rhiannon wrote and arranged using Dylan's lyrics. She also sings it here. It has a wonderful ballad feel to it, yet quite a modern arrangement.

That was Rhiannon Giddens singing Spanish Mary. Lisa Null, through her founding of Green Linnet Records and her many years of research and singing, has helped to keep alive the legacy of the old songs. Here she sings a classic Irish song she calls Handsome Mary. You may recognize it as very similar to the songs Handsome Molly, Loving Hannah, and I Went to Mass on Sunday. Lisa's version is on CD number 1 of her compilation of older songs put out, quite appropriately, by Folk Legacy Records. Here's Lisa Null singing Handsome Mary.

And that was Lisa Null singing Handsome Mary. If you know the song Devilish Mary, you will quickly see that this tune, though it has the same name, has nothing else to do with the song. This curious tune, with its extra beats and modal ambiguity, is one that Brad Leftwich learned from Fate Morrison of Fox, Arkansas, on a visit in the early 1970s. Devilish Mary is played here by Brad Leftwich on fiddle and Tom Sauber on banjo.

0: That was Tom Sauber and Brad Leftwich playing Devilish Mary.
1: Thank you for listening to Glad for Trad with Dennis and Judy Cook and Doug McLennan. 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
0: Our next song, Mary of the Wild Moor, comes from a Vanguard record release called Songcatcher, which features folk songs from and inspired by the motion picture of that name, sung by many individual performers. This song first appeared on broadside sheets in England in the early 19th century. Here is Sarah Evans singing the broadside ballad, Mary of the Wild Moor.

That was Sarah Evans singing Mary of the Wild Moor. The original name of our next tune is Catherine Ogie. When Robert Burns used this Scottish air as a setting for his poem Highland Mary, the tune took on that title. The march tempo evolved out of an instrumental rehearsal. Phil Cooper plays guitar, backed by Margaret Nelson and Bob Holdsworth. Here is Highland Mary.

That was Phil Cooper and Margaret Nelson playing Highland Mary. Step It Out, Mary was written about 1955 by Sean McCarthy, who lived 1923 to 1990. He based it on a children's rope-skipping ditty that he heard in the streets of Kanturk in the county of Cork. He composed the story of Mary, the Rich Man, and the Soldier. And the ditty became the words of the chorus. It has been recorded by many in the intervening 60-some years. Here are the group Scales and Crosstones singing Step It Out, Mary.

That was Scales and Crosstones singing Step It Out, Mary. Betsy Bell and Mary Gray is the story of two Scottish women who, to protect themselves from the plague of 1645, isolated themselves in a remote bower outside of Perth in Scotland. Unfortunately, a young suitor who has taken a fancy to both women seems to have infected them fatally with the plague in spite of their precautions. It is sung here by Foxearth.

Thank you for listening to Glad for Trad with Dennis and Judy Cook and Doug McLennan. We'd love to hear from you at trad@judycook.net. Where are you listening from? What do you think of the program? 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

0: 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Glad for Trad is a program of traditional songs and tunes, and those inspired by the tradition, from Britain and America. Each week, we select a topic and present a program of music related to that topic, along with a bit of mild erudition. Today's topic is just great. We have great roads, a great storm, a couple of great bums, among others.
1: We'll start with Great Southern Navvy, written and sung by Australian John Warner. A navvy is a shorter form of the word navigator, and is a manual laborer working on major civil engineering projects. The term was coined in the late 18th century in Great Britain when numerous canals were being built, which were also sometimes known as navigations or eternal navigations, intended to last forever. In this case, our navvy is working on the Great Southern Railway in Western Australia. It was built in the late 19th century. It took

0: them over a year to get through Western Port Swamp areas. And they really did need to look out for snakes and to use the 40-foot pilings mentioned in the song. By the way, damper, mentioned in the chorus of the song, is a traditional Australian soda bread, historically prepared by swagmen, drovers, stockmen, and other travelers. It consists of a wheat flour-based bread, traditionally baked in the coals of a campfire or in a camp oven. Here's John Warner singing Great Southern Navvy.
1: Now I'm a navigator on the Great Southern Line, but I'll let you call me Navvy, lads, if you should so incline. I've shoveled with me banjo over country down and up, but I never navvied nastier than Coorup. She's a big black bog where a mortal man can drown, and if it's snakes you're after, sure the place won't let you down. She'll swallow up your digging bar if you should let it fall. They tell me there's a bunyip and I'm not surprised at all. We're the navigators and we'll dig the railway through from Dandenong to Yarram in a couple of years or two. Put some damper in our bellies, some whiskey in our cups, and we'll dig your muddy railway out of Coorup. To set up these embankments, sure it's taken us a while. We have to build a trestle bridge or two to every mile. We sink our pilings 40 feet, for that is what it needs to elevate your railway train 6 feet above the weeds. We scrape and we hew all in the drifting rain until the tide comes in and fills our diggings up again. Someone will be drowned soon, I'll never understand why the buggers want a railway through.

and disappear. And if we knew the truth of it, the fellow said, come here. The way to use your banjo is for every yard you make. It's first you shovel mud and then you belt a snake. Good stout boots are the navvy's greatest mate. Keeps them off your ankles, but be god you feel the weight. The clay builds up in layers and it sticks to them like glue. And if your snake should bite it, then

There's complaints about our drinking, and quite likely they are true. And you'd be drinking like a fish to do the work we do. And when we've had a bottle, then we fight like cats and dogs. We swear and scare the ladies, and we sleep like logs. Hey, that's the truth, for a man must call his blood when he's digging up to Lang Lang through the snakes and through the mud. Your engine

That was John Warner singing Great Southern Navi. It is irresistible to have an ancestor who did something profound or outrageous. The title character in Derek Pierce's song, My Great Uncle Lester Bonner, would certainly fill the bill. This song is from Derek's album, Paradox, and is sung by actress and singer Buffy Davis. Derek Pierce is an inventive, multi-talented artist who has worked in music, film, radio, TV, theater, and art design. Back in the 70s and 80s, Derek played music with Welfare State International Street Theater, the Excelsior Band, Oomps and Dumps, Scaramouche Puppet Theater, and the legendary Roaring Jelly, who specialized in bizarre songs and long sentences. Here's Buffy Davis singing Derek Pierce's song, My Great Uncle Lester Bonner.

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So the small claims had no water because of that greedy company. So someone blew up their dams and monopolies.

That was Buffy Davis singing My Great Uncle Lester Bonner. Now we have The Great American Bum, sung for us by Deborah Robbins. The song was written by Harry McClintock, also known as Haywire Mac, best known for his song Big Rock Candy Mountain. Haywire Mac had an adventurous life. He ran away from home as a boy to join a circus. He railroaded in Africa, worked as a seaman, was shot at in the Philippines as a civilian mule train packer, and in 1899 found himself in China as an aide to newsmen covering the Boxer Rebellion. Back in the States, he hired out to the Pittsburgh, Fort Wayne, and Chicago Railway in the Pittsburgh area, and from there he took the Boomer Trail as a railroader and a minstrel. In 1928, the same year he wrote Big Rock Candy Mountain, he also wrote and recorded Hallelujah, I'm a Bum, the reverse side of which was The Bum Song, which Deborah Robbins sings for us as The Great American Bum.

itself from east to west like a swarm of bees. 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I am a bum, a jolly old bum, and I live like a royal Turk. I have

0: That was Deborah Robbins singing The Great American Bum. Thank you for listening to Glad for Trad with Dennis and Judy Cook and Doug McLennan. We'd love to hear from you. You can email us at trad@judycook.net. That's trad@judycook.net. This is WOBC, Oberlin, 91.5 FM, Oberlin College and Community Radio. Archie Fisher says that this next song, The Great North Road, is like many road songs from the 70s. It is a song that puts a lifetime into the perspective that home is the center of who we are. The Great North Road was the main highway between London and Scotland, starting in the mid-17th century. It became a coaching route used by mail coaches traveling between London, York, and Edinburgh. The modern A1 mainly parallels the route of the Great North Road. Coaching inns, many of which survive today, were staging posts providing accommodation, stabling for horses, and replacement mounts. The highwayman Dick Turpin's flight from London to York in less than 15 hours on his mare Black Bess is the most famous legend of the Great North Road. Here's Archie Fisher singing The Great North Road.
1: This morning I took the Great North Road, and since daybreak I've been making time, and I've got nothing on.

That was Archie Fisher singing The Great North Road. Moira Craig sings The Great Silky for us next. It is a traditional shape-shifting song from Orkney. A silky is a mythical creature living as a seal in water but assuming a human form on land. A skerry is a small rocky island, usually too small for human habitation. Sul Skerry, the home of the silky in this song, is a remote rocky islet 25 miles west of Hoy Head in Orkney, in the far north of Scotland. By the way, the Sul Skerry Lighthouse was the most remote manned lighthouse in Great Britain from its opening in 1895 to its automation in 1982.

0: That was Moira Craig singing The Great Silky. The Great Fast Food Strike is a song that's dedicated to the victory of the small and downtrodden over the mighty and powerful. Deborah Cowan sings Deborah Van Keel's telling of a successful strike against a McDonald's in Macedonia, Ohio. Macedonia is about 45 miles due east of Oberlin. The city's name is said to derive from a small joke among divinity students at Western Reserve College, which in the early 19th century was in Hudson, Ohio. The students who were called upon to preach in a small hamlet 6 miles to the north recalled Acts 16:10. "We sought to go to Macedonia, concluding that the Lord had called us to preach the gospel to them." The Great Fast Food Strike is performed live in the Baca Pipes Folk Club in West Yorkshire, England. Dennis and I had the good fortune to sing there in March this year, and can confirm that these folks are wonderful singers.
1: This was a story of a strike that happened in Northeast Ohio back in the late 90s.

Macedonia-io, that's your part. 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'Twas in Northeast Ohio this burger franchise stood.

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She worked from need, not choice. One day she left a bag of trash out of its proper place. Jerry came upon it. His rage did overflow. The staff looked on while Margaret wept in Macedonia. 'Twas on an Easter Sunday, student workers made a vow. Abuse.

walk upon the picket line in Macedonia. Brian Drapps walked out, Jamal Nickens, he did too. Josh Jones and Matt Casserly, they joined that picket crew. Steve Stearns and Heidi Schaefer, solidarity did show. They led the fight for dignity in Macedonia. From CNN to Leno, Howard Stern to NPR, the story

crack consultant to Macedonio. Teamsters Local 416 came to the strikers' aid. The

with unions here in Macedonia. At Route 8 and the interstate, these workers held their ground.

he would not cross the picket line in Macedonia. The bosses watched in horror as the truck it rolled away. They knew it carried all the buns they needed for that day. While 20 cheering workers, all marching to and fro, saw victory within their grasp in Macedonia. Fair wages, paid vacations, better safety at the grill. In every point of bargaining, these workers had their will. And to a training program, Jerry Guffey's forced to go to brush up on his people skills in Macedonia. You've heard of labor struggles in Harlan's bloody mills, in Homestead.

0: Deborah Van Cleef. Thank you.
1: That was Deborah Cowan singing The Great Fast Food Strike. This next tune, called The Great Speckled Bird, is played for us by the Smoky Mountain Players. Their music is all played on handcrafted instruments and comes from a CD titled Smoky Mountain Old Time Favorites. The Great Speckled Bird is a hymn from the southern United States whose lyrics were written by the Reverend Guy Smith. However, the tune is apparently traditional and was used for a number of popular country songs, such as the Carter Family's I'm Thinking Tonight of My Blue Eyes and Jay Miller's Honky Tonk Angels.

0: That was the Smoky Mountain Players playing The Great Speckled Bird.
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0: Caroline Payton, traditional folk singer, musician, folklorist, and co-founder of Folk Legacy Records, died in March this year. Her husband, Sandy, died 10 years ago. It's comforting to hear them singing Bob Franke's song, "The Great Storm Is Over." It's a song that Bob used to describe as a combination of Carter Family and Carl Jung, drawn from our collective unconscious. And it's got a great chorus, too. Here are Sandy and Caroline Payton.

That was Sandy and Caroline Payton singing The Great Storm Is Over. When you walk into a modern food market, the first thing you usually see is the produce section and the colorful fruits and vegetables on display. This next song, Great Valley's Harvest, sung by the trio Gordon Bach, Ann Muir, and Ed Trickett, takes us behind the scenes and into the lives of farm workers who gather the crops but who can't afford the best of the foods they harvest for us. This song is from the album Harbors of Home, released in 1998 to celebrate 25 years of the trio's collaboration. The song was composed by Helen Kivnick. Here is Great Valley's Harvest.

That was Bach, Trickett, and Muir singing Great Valley's Harvest. For a lighter touch, we have The Great Lobster Boil, written by Lem Snow and sung for us by Anita Best. The Strait of Belle Isle, mentioned in the first and last verses, is a waterway in eastern Canada that separates the Labrador Peninsula from the island of Newfoundland, in the province of Newfoundland and Labrador. Here's Anita Best.

0: That was Anita Bess singing The Great Lobster Boil.
1: Thank you for listening to Glad for Trad with Dennis and Judy Cook and Doug McLennan. 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
0: Tall tale songs are a fine tradition. You may well know The Darby Ram, a song going back to at least the 17th century, that tells of a ram of enormous size. Martin Graeber has written one of his own called The Great Galleon of Plymouth, and sings it for us here, accompanied by several other singers, including his wife, Sean. A galleon was a sailing ship in use, especially by Spain, from the 15th through the 17th centuries. They were originally warships, later used for trade. Galleons were mainly square-rigged and usually had three or more decks and masts. As the song progresses, the ship becomes more and more implausible as the beer barrel begins to empty. Here is Martin Graeber and company singing The Great Galleon of Plymouth.
2: There was

0: That was Martin and Sean Graba singing The Great Galleon of Plymouth. Here's another tall tale song, The Great Historical Bum, written by Woody Guthrie and sung by Odetta. In this case, instead of a giant ram or ship, it is outrageous deeds bragged of, such as eating the core of the apple from the Garden of Eden, or running off with Queen Elizabeth to get married in Milwaukee.
1: Well, I'm just a lonesome traveler and a great historical

That was Odetta singing The Great Historical Bum. Our final great song is about the Great Lakes. WOBC, Oberlin Radio, is a long way from the ocean, but we are only 10 miles from Lake Erie, and we have a great fondness for the Great Lakes. Among other things, they contain 1/5 of the world's surface fresh water. They also have a long and often historically overlooked maritime history. They are large enough to have significant weather-related events that challenge the best of seamen. Think about Gordon Lightfoot's saga of the sinking of the Edmund Fitzgerald. The Great Lakes song, sung here by Lee Murdoch, was composed by folk singer Bob Gibson. This recording was made live at the 33rd Annual Sea Music Festival at Mystic Seaport in Connecticut.

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Glad for Trad has been on the air since 2014. Was there a theme during that time you especially liked, or one you'd like us to put together? Let us know at trad@judycook.net. 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
2: When you think of cumbia, chicha, Afro-Latin, and second-wave Afrobeat music, clearly the first place that comes to mind is Cleveland, Ohio. All right, not really. But Hello 3D doesn't let the winter weather get in the way of creating an incredibly unique and danceable blend of Latin and Afrobeat music. Featuring Jacob Fader on guitar, John Galvez on guitar, Cuddy Calhoun on keyboards, Neil Chastain on percussion, Ed Sotelo on bass, and Joe Tomino on drums. In a performance from March 13th, 2021, it's Hello 3D, live at the Bop Stop.

Thank you very much. This is a song that guitarist Jake Fader wrote, and it's called Old Bus.

0: Thanks for tuning in again. We're really happy to be here. And thanks to the Bop Stop for having us and everybody's kind attention.
1: Thanks to Graham back there on the sound.
0: Thanks to Gabe for being a kind and affable host, as always. This song is based on two things that shouldn't mix: thin air and alcohol.

0: Thank you, TV Land.
1: That song was called Thin Air and Alcohol. And again, we are Hello 3D Band from Cleveland, Ohio. Chicha, cumbia, with a touch of Cleveland, twist of Cleveland. What did you call that before, what I have in this glass right here? A Lake Erie highball?
0: Lake Erie highball, yeah.
1: Some of Lake Erie's finest.
0: Yes. All right, we got another one for you. Esto se llama Terremoto de Cintura. 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
0: Hey, Jake, why don't you take this time to introduce the band real quick? We got a little time here.
1: Okay, we got Cuddy Calhoun on keyboards over here. Mr. Joe Tomino on drum set. The one and only Neil Chastain on congas, percussion. Mr. Danger himself, Ed Sotelo, on bass. And the one and only John Galvez right here. My name is Jake Fader. We're Hello 3D, and we're super happy to be playing live music in front of actual humans and the internet.
0: Yeah. This song, as far as we understand, this is a South American classic. Esta canción se llama Cariñito.

0: Cariñito.
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0: The next one's an original by our bass player. Ed Sotelo, the one and only Ed Sotelo right here. Let's hear it for him.
2: Hopefully my mom is watching. She's probably not, though. It's okay.
0: And the name is Taffy Del Valle.
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1: The song features clapping. We like to clap.

Thank you, studio and internet audience. All right, we got a couple more for you. That's how you know the show is going to be over soon. So invite your friends, your neighbors, virtually, of course. We want everybody to stay safe and healthy so we can get into a really beautiful 2022. You know what I'm saying? So here's an old Colombian classic. Se llama La Sampuesana.

0: Thank you. All right, this is our last song. We are Hello 3D with an exclamation pointed from Cleveland, Ohio. This is an old classic. We kind of do it our way. It's called, well, it's a long title, but we're going to call it Me Robaron La Runa Mula. Thank you all for tuning in and coming out and checking us out. This has been super fun.
1: Sorry, you can clap along at home. Come on.

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0: Coronavirus lockdowns keeping more kids at home, the number of deadly, unintentional shootings by children is rising. Parents who own guns need to take every precaution when it comes to gun storage. 3 in 4 first and second graders know where their parents keep their gun, and 1 in 3 admit to handling the weapons. Guns need to be locked to prevent children from accessing firearms and to decrease the chances of unintentional shootings.
1: The Oberlin Review, Oberlin College's weekly newspaper, is one of the oldest college newspapers in the country, founded in 1874. Every Friday, the review is published in print and online. The printed version of the paper is distributed free of charge around the college and the town of Oberlin. The review covers the local news, events, arts, op-eds, and Oberlin sports. The newspaper is a way of staying connected to the community and learning about upcoming events that make Oberlin a unique place. If you are interested in writing for the review, for further information, visit oberlinreview.org.
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0: Welcome to Glad for Trad with Dennis and Judy Cook and Doug McLennan on WOBC Oberlin 91.5 FM, Oberlin College and Community Radio. Glad for Trad is a program of traditional songs and tunes, and those inspired by the tradition, from Britain and America. Each week, we select a topic and present a program of music related to that topic, along with a bit of mild erudition. Today's topic is, What in the World, the Pears? Every song is titled, Something in the Something Else. Sometimes we have pairs of somethings, other times pairs of something else's.
1: Our first pair is Babes in the Woods and Babies in the Mill. Babes in the Wood is a lovely song which appeared in broadside form over a long period. Liz Davenport uses the familiar Copper Family melody, but the older words, as found in Williams' folk songs of the Upper Thames. It is generally held that the ballad tells a true story, but then didn't they all?

That was Paul and Liz Davenport singing Babes in the Woods. One dramatic improvement in the work environment in some parts of the world was the end of child labor. If anyone has doubts about the importance of this change, Dorsey Dixon lays it out in this sad tale of Babies in the Mill. As you will hear, children as young as 8 years old were forced to go to work in the cotton mills for low pay and no chance for an education. Dorsey Dixon was born on October 14, 1897, in Darlington, South Carolina. He was one of seven children, all of whom, together with their father, worked at the local textile mill, Darlington Cotton Manufacturing Company. Dixon left school at the age of 12 to start working at the mill. His younger brother, Howard, started at the age of 10, and their sister, Nancy, began working there as a spinner at the age of 8. Here's Dorsey Dixon singing Babies in the Mill.

That was Dorsey Dixon singing Babies in the Mill. Our second pair of songs is Crack in the Mirror and Crack in the Wall. Crack in the Mirror is from Joan Baez's 1997 album Gone from Danger, on which she selected work by younger folk and rock artists to perform. This song was written by Betty Elders. The song is about child abuse, a terrible thing, though not explicit in this song, but made even more poignant by Joan Baez's lovely voice.

0: That was Joan Baez singing Crack in the Mirror.
1: Who is a person? If the answer is everyone, then the rationalization for discrimination and child abuse would melt away. Peace begins at home, envelops our community, extends to the world. 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Thank you for listening to Glad for Trad with Dennis and Judy Cook and Doug McLennan. We'd love to hear from you. You can email us at trad@judycook.net. That's trad@judycook.net. This is WOBC, Oberlin, 91.5 FM, Oberlin College and Community Radio. Crack in the Wall is about violence in a residential neighborhood, where, when domestic violence or young people shooting other young people occurs, no one in the neighborhood saw it coming. The song is sung for us by Kim and Reggie Harris, with an electric lead guitar, bass and drums for backup. Sometimes, folk music serves the purpose of revealing serious cracks in the social fabric.

That was Kim and Reggie Harris singing Crack in the Wall. Our next pair of songs is Tree in the Woods and Rebel in the Woods. Tree in the Woods is a cumulative traditional song, Roud 129, well known in England, Scotland, and America. In its various versions, it may be known as The Everlasting Circle, Tree on the Hill, The Green Grass Grew All Around, or The Rattling Bog. This version, sung by Judy Cook on her CD, If You Sing Songs, is a melding of two versions she found on LP Appalachia, The Old Tradition. We like the feeling of timeless potentiality of the unborn song on the tongue of the bird in the egg. Here are Judy Cook and George Stevens singing Tree in the Woods.

In that egg there was a bird, a very nice and a handsome bird. Bird in the egg, egg in the nest, nest on the twig, twig on the branch,

That was Judy Cook, that's me, singing Tree in the Woods. Many folk songs are a poem set to a melody taken from a different source. The words to our next song, Rebel in the Woods, were printed in a St. Louis paper. The melody is similar to a song variously known as Home Dearie Home, Rosemary Lane, or The Bell-Bottomed Trousers. The author of the poem was a Confederate bushwhacker during the American Civil War in the 1860s, and it is supposed to have been written to a fellow soldier in a St. Louis jail. Kathy Barton, Dave Parra, and Bob Dyer have assembled a collection of songs from the Western Border Wars of the Civil War, a battleground that hasn't received as much attention as the famous battles like Gettysburg. Rebel in the Woods is from Volume 2 of this collection.

0: That was Kathy Barton and Dave Pera singing Rebel in the Woods.
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0: Our next two songs are Sheep in the Meadow and Sheep in the Road. Sheep in the Meadow, also known as Bonnie at Morn, was a popular lullaby in the north of England and Scotland in the early 19th century. Canny means pleasant, and bonny means beautiful. The bairn, or baby, takes everybody's time. The mother is hindered, the lad will not work, the lass will not learn. But the little thing is so darn cute that no one minds. Sheep in the Meadow, arranged by Malcolm Doglish, is performed for us by the Indianapolis Children's Choir.

That was the Indianapolis Children's Choir singing Sheep in the Meadow. Here is a lively dance tune, Sheep in the Road, played for us by the folk group known as Smithfield Fair. For four decades, Smithfield Fair has presented original music and arrangements of traditional songs, many from Scotland. The group is Dudley Brian Smith, his wife Jan, and his brother Bobby. Here's Smithfield Fair playing Sheep in the Road.

That was Smithfield Fair playing Sheep in the Road. Now we have a pair of songs about things in bottles, Blues in the Bottle and Message in the Bottle. Blues in the Bottle is a great old song, first recorded by Prince Albert Hunt's Texas Ramblers in 1928. Archie, Prince Albert Hunt, was an American country blues fiddle player and one of the founders of the musical genre later called Western Swing. He spent most of his musical career around the Deep Ellum area in Dallas and traveling with minstrel shows in the early 1920s. We have Blues in the Bottle, performed by Steve Howell and the Mighty Men, in 2018.

0: That was Steve Howell and the Mighty Men singing Blues in the Bottle.
1: Thank you for listening to Glad for Trad with Dennis and Judy Cook and Doug McLennan. We'd love to hear from you. You can email us at trad@judycook.net. 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This is WOBC, Oberlin, 91.5 FM, Oberlin College and Community Radio. Messages in bottles thrown into the sea have been used for more than 2,000 years to study ocean currents, as memorial tributes, and to carry letters from those believing themselves to be doomed. Invitations to prospective pen pals and letters to actual or imagined love interests have also been sent as messages in bottles. The lore surrounding messages in bottles has often been of a romantic or poetic nature. However, our next song, Message in the Bottle, is unfortunately a song for our time, where, as Marshall McLuhan famously said, the medium is the message. Folk singer Tom Lewis sings about finding an empty bottle washed up on a lovely Mexican beach, and observes, rightly, that trash is the message in this case. We are trashing the world we live in, and we aren't doing much to change the inevitable trajectory of this reckless behavior. Tom Lewis sings this prophetic song with harmony by Sherry Whalen and instrumental backup by Ken Whiteley.

That was Tom Lewis singing Message in the Bottle. We have time for one more bottle piece. It's The Lady in the Bottle, the centerpiece in a trio of tunes performed by the Battlefield Band. It is preceded by Lord Huntley's Cave and followed by Stuart Chisholm's Walkabout. The trio of tunes is from Live Celtic Music, a CD released in 1998 on the Munich Records label. It was recorded in 1980 at the Winter Folk Festival held in the Netherlands.

That was the Battlefield Band playing Lord Huntley's Cave, The Lady in the Bottle, and Stuart Chisholm's Walkabout. And that ends our What in the World, The Pairs program. Thank you for listening to Glad for Trad with Dennis and Judy Cook and Doug McLennan on WOBC Oberlin 91.5 FM Oberlin College and Community Radio. Do you like the themes we choose? 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

0: 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Glad for Trad is a program of traditional songs and tunes, and those inspired by the tradition, from Britain and America. Each week, we select a topic and present a program of music related to that topic, along with a bit of mild erudition. Today's topic is, What in the Natural World? Every song is titled, Something in the Something Else. And the Something Else is something from nature.
1: Sam Gleaves wrote our first song, Angel in the Ashes, in 2010, after watching a documentary about Joan Baez, which includes footage of Joan singing Amazing Grace on a tense street in Sarajevo. Many of you will remember the siege of Sarajevo, capital of Bosnia and Herzegovina, during the Bosnian War between 1992 and 1996. Thousands of civilians in that city lost their lives under the constant bombardment and sniper shootings. Later, in her memoir, Joan remembers Dr. Martin Luther King, Jr., likening her singing to that of angels. Here is Sam Gleaves singing Angel in the Ashes.

That was Sam Gleaves singing Angel in the Ashes. In West Virginia and other Appalachian states, a holler is a small valley between mountains. In West Virginia, there are 14 coal fields, many of them in hollers. The history of this region is dominated by coal, especially the violent and destructive wars between coal mine owners and coal miners over unionization. This instrumental tune is Hell Up Coal Holler. It's called Cattle in the Cane, and it features Lorraine on fretted dulcimer, Jerry on fiddle. In the midst of labor strife and economic deprivation, tunes like this must have provided some much-needed respite.

That was Lorraine Hammond and Jerry Milnes playing Cattle in the Cane. Barry Phillips plays a couple of traditional tunes next as a cello duet with himself. The tunes are Devil in the Bush and Polka d'Auvergne. Auvergne is a historical region of south-central France. The mostly rural, mountainous area is popular for hiking and skiing, with vast forests and chains of dormant volcanoes. As for the first tune, Devil in the Bush, it is not only an intriguing image, but it's also the name of an annual flowering garden plant, also known as Love in a Mist. It's native to southern Europe, North Africa, and Southwest Asia, where it is found on neglected, damp patches of land. Here's Barry Phillips playing Devil in the Bush and Polka d'Auvergne.

That was Barry Phillips playing Devil in the Bush and Polka Duverne. Thank you for listening to Glad for Trad with Dennis and Judy Cook and Doug McLennan. We'd love to hear from you. You can email us at trad@judycook.net. That's trad@judycook.net. This is WOBC Oberlin, 91.5 FM, Oberlin College and Community Radio. Our next song, Fire in the Glen, captures the anger felt by Scottish Highlanders during the clearances. This mostly took place in the period from 1750 to 1860. Traditionally, members of Scottish clans thought they had, as clan members, the right to rent land in the area controlled by their clan. Landowners at this time were faced with a severe downturn in the economy. So, in order to operate more profitably, they forced the renters off the land and into small villages, where they were supposed to subsist on trades like fishing or quarrying, trades for which they had little experience. As things got worse, the displaced were given incentives, but little choice, to leave their villages and emigrate, many to America. Here is the group Smithfield Fair singing the protest song, Fire in the Glen.

That was Smithfield Fair singing Fire in the Glen. Honey in the Rock is sung for us by the Short Sisters. Guy Carawan said he heard the chorus from his neighbor, Alice Wine, when he lived on John's Island, South Carolina, and added the verses, words, and music. The image comes from one of Moses' final speeches to the Israelites, where he tells how God provided for Jacob by, among other things, giving him honey from the rock.

That was the Short Sisters singing Honey in the Rock. This love song, Lark in the Clear Air, was written by Sir Samuel Ferguson, who lived from 1810 to 1886. It is sung for us by Jane and Amanda Threlfall, accompanied by Martin Ellison and Roger Edwards on their CD Morning Tempest.

0: That was Jane and Amanda Threlfall singing Lark in the Clear Air.
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0: Leaf in Winter is our next song, written and sung for us by Louis Collins. Many changes occur in the leaves of deciduous trees before they finally fall from the branch. At the base of each leaf is a special layer of cells called the separation layer. All summer, small tubes which pass through this layer carry water into the leaf and food back to the tree. In the fall, the cells of the separation layer begin to swell and form a cork-like material, reducing and finally cutting off flow between leaf and tree. Glucose and waste products are trapped in the leaf. Without fresh water to renew it, chlorophyll begins to disappear. Brown foliage colors come from tannin, a bitter waste product. As the bottom cells in the separation layer form a seal between leaf and tree, the cells in the top of the separation layer begin to disintegrate. They form a tear line, and eventually the leaf is blown away or simply falls from the tree. In this song, Leaf in Winter is a woman who has lived her life holding on to what she believes, growing solemn and bitter and brittle, like a leaf in winter.

That was Louis Collins singing Leaf in the Winter. Our next song, Mole in the Ground, is a traditional American folk song. It was most famously recorded in 1928 by Bascom Lamar Lunsford for Brunswick Records in Ashland, Kentucky. Lunsford says that Mole in the Ground is a typical product of the Pigeon River Valley. This river traverses the Pisgah National Forest and the Cherokee National Forest and drains much of the northeastern Great Smoky Mountains National Park. The river takes its name from the passenger pigeon, a bird hunted to extinction, whose migration route once included this river valley in North Carolina. Mole in the Ground is sung here by Elizabeth Leprell, with accompaniment on banjo and mouth harp by Jim Lloyd.

0: That was Elizabeth Leprell singing Mole in the Ground. At the historical park of Coal Creek in Victoria, Australia, is a high, steep bank. At the top towers the pit head winding gear of a coal mine. At the base of the bank is Coal Creek itself, and along the bank grow tree ferns. Our next song, Pithead in the Fern, deals with the contradiction inherent in industrial development in Australia in areas of environmental sensitivity. Nature versus the necessities of human survival. The song was written by Australian John Warner in 1992 and is sung by John and Margaret Walters singing harmony.
1: Cardella's fence-lined ranges to

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And woven with that tapestry, the tang of burning coal and bacon bread. Beside a stable doorway, the magpie pours its gifts of silver song. Two sleepy Clydesdale snort and stamp. 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

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A whistle from Jumbunna warns of the coming of the outrim train.

That was Margaret Walters and John Warner singing Pithead in the Fern. Shelley Posen is a Canadian folklorist, singer, and songwriter, a member of the folk trio Finest Kind, and a former writer of the Songfinder column for Sing Out. In 2000, a friend asked Shelley to write a gospel song. This was an unusual request for Shelley, since he had never written a gospel song. He settled on the biblical story of the near sacrifice of Isaac by Abraham, and the result was Ram in the Thicket. Shelley sings it here with bass accompaniment by George Kohler.

0: That was Shelley Posen singing Ram in the Thicket.
1: Thank you for listening to Glad for Trad with Dennis and Judy Cook and Doug McLennan. 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
0: For some strange reason, we find ourselves enjoying songs about getting older these days. Silver in the Stubble was written by Sidney Carter, who is better known for his Lord of the Dance. Cliff Haslam, who sings it for us, labels this song an ode to a dirty old man.

That was Cliff Haslam singing Silver in the Stubble. Cecil Sharp, a prominent collector of folk songs and dances in the early days of the 20th century, collected a number of songs from two retired sea captains in the town of Minehead, Somerset, England. A selection of those songs is on a CD called Just Another Day by Tom and Barbara Brown. Our next song, The Lark in the Morning, was from Captain Lewis. It's a widespread traditional song of rural dalliance and a battle of the sexes instead of nations, although there doesn't seem to be much conflict. The term wake, as used in this song, was historically an annual parish festival formerly held in commemoration of the dedication of the church. Originally, prayers were said on the evening preceding and hymns sung during the night. Later, these vigils were discontinued, and the day itself, often with succeeding days, was occupied in rural pastimes and exercises, attended by plenty of eating and drinking. Here are Tom and Barbara Brown singing The Lark in the Morning.

That was Tom and Barbara Brown singing The Lark in the Morning. We conclude today's show with a classic tune played in a classic guitar style. The tune is Turkey in the Straw, a favorite bluegrass fiddle tune. This version features Clay Lunsford. Clay is related to the legendary traditional Appalachian musician Bascom Lamar Lunsford, perhaps better known by his nickname, Minstrel of the Appalachians. Clay is a master of the guitar style known as thumb picking. Thumb picking involves the thumb of your picking hand playing a steady bass note pattern on the lower three strings of the guitar. Your remaining fingers are used to play syncopated rhythms and melodies on the higher strings. Here is Clay Lunsford playing Turkey in the Straw.

0: That was Clay Lunsford playing Turkey in the Straw.
1: We are back and we are looking at a pretty lopsided matchup, Jim.
2: That's right, Ron. I mean, in one corner we've got a 175-pound guy, and in the other, a 6,000-ton heavyweight train?
1: Jim, this guy has no idea what he's getting himself into.
3: It's no contest. Every day, people tempt fate and die trespassing on railroad tracks. See tracks, think train.
0: And that ends our What in the Natural World program. Thank you for listening to Glad for Trad with Dennis and Judy Cook and Doug McLennan. Have you learned any of the songs you've heard on our program? Let us know where you are singing them at trad@judycook.net. It's good to hear from you.

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1: This is WOBC Oberlin 91.5 FM, Oberlin College and Community Radio. This is Oracle of Delphi. In tonight's show, I'm going to start off from a track from Dub Taylor from 1972. It says on his notes he used to study with Stockhausen, Carl Stockhausen. And this track clocks in at 17 minutes. Check it out.

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Yeah, there we go.

0: Voy con él. 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
1: Está guapo.
0: Okay. 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Bye bye.

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Yeah, that's what happened. It's awesome.

0: Model 1, equipped with 5 men and one of the latest generations of the HAL-9000 computers. 3 of the 5 men were put aboard a fleet, or to be more precise, in a state of hibernation. They were Dr. Charles Hunter,
1: Commander.
0: We spoke with Mission Commander Dr. David Bowman and his deputy, Dr.

0: I'm sure that the entire world would join me in wishing you a safe and successful journey. Now, the 300 crew members represent the solar needs, and their efforts will be utilized to approaching Jupiter. Dr. Poole, what's it like while you're in hibernation?
1: Well, it's exactly like being asleep, and that's the only time I'm definitely not going to be able
0: to do it.
1: Well, that's right. I've been sleeping out for a while, but I'm going to be moving down the ground.

0: Good afternoon, Harold. How's everything going?
1: Good afternoon, Mr. Amos. Everything is going extremely well.
0: Harold, you have an enormous responsibility on this mission. In many ways, perhaps the greatest responsibility of any...

Ja, habe ich ja gerade.

0: That was Dub Taylor from 1972, and the name of the track was Lumiere Part 1, and that is from the triple CD Anthology of Noise and Electronic Music, 1920 to 2007 on Sub Rosa Records, here at WOBC Oberlin, 91.5 FM, Oberlin College and Community Radio. This is Oracle of Delphi, part of the very nice Thursday night block we have going here, with a BDA show hosted by Emily from 7 to 8. And after me is Scattered in the Wind, another great show from 9 to 10, hosted by Steven. All right, up next I have a track from Texas-based artist Alex Keller. But first a PSA, and this next track clocks in at 30 minutes.
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There was Alex Keller, based out of Texas. And the name of the track was Blackout from his self-titled EP. Here at WOBC Oberlin, 91.5 FM, Oberlin College and Community Radio. This is Oracle of Delphi, my winter term experimental project. And up next, we're going to go to Switzerland with G. Park from his sub-EP. The name of this track is Glow.

0: That was G. Park. He lives in Switzerland now, but he was born in New Jersey. Anyways, the name of the track was Glow from his sub-EP. Here at WLBC Oberlin, 91.5 FM, Oberlin College and Community Radio. This has been Oracle of Delphi. Thanks for listening. I have one more PSA, and I'm going to fade you out with indignant senility again with his Plays Wagner EP.
1: Shop small. 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

0: 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Today's topic is, What in the Natural World? Every song is titled, Something in the Something Else. And the Something Else is something from nature.
1: Sam Gleaves wrote our first song, Angel in the Ashes, in 2010, after watching a documentary about Joan Baez, which includes footage of Joan singing Amazing Grace on a tense street in Sarajevo. Many of you will remember the siege of Sarajevo, capital of Bosnia and Herzegovina, during the Bosnian War between 1992 and 1996. Thousands of civilians in that city lost their lives under the constant bombardment and sniper shootings. Later, in her memoir, Joan remembers Dr. Martin Luther King, Jr., likening her singing to that of angels. Here is Sam Gleaves singing Angel in the Ashes.

That was Sam Gleaves singing Angel in the Ashes. In West Virginia and other Appalachian states, a holler is a small valley between mountains. In West Virginia, there are 14 coal fields, many of them in hollers. The history of this region is dominated by coal, especially the violent and destructive wars between coal mine owners and coal miners over unionization. This instrumental tune is Hell Up Coal Holler. It's called Cattle in the Cane, and it features Lorraine on fretted dulcimer, Jerry on fiddle. In the midst of labor strife and economic deprivation, tunes like this must have provided some much-needed respite.

That was Lorraine Hammond and Jerry Milnes playing Cattle in the Cane. Barry Phillips plays a couple of traditional tunes next as a cello duet with himself. The tunes are Devil in the Bush and Polka d'Auvergne. Auvergne is a historical region of south-central France. The mostly rural, mountainous area is popular for hiking and skiing, with vast forests and chains of dormant volcanoes. As for the first tune, Devil in the Bush, it is not only an intriguing image, but it's also the name of an annual flowering garden plant, also known as Love in a Mist. It's native to southern Europe, North Africa, and Southwest Asia, where it is found on neglected, damp patches of land. Here's Barry Phillips playing Devil in the Bush and Polka d'Auvergne.

0: That was Barry Phillips playing Devil in the Bush and Polka Duverne.
1: Thank you for listening to Glad for Trad with Dennis and Judy Cook and Doug McLennan. 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
0: Our next song, Fire in the Glen, captures the anger felt by Scottish Highlanders during the clearances. This mostly took place in the period from 1750 to 1860. Traditionally, members of Scottish clans thought they had, as clan members, the right to rent land in the area controlled by their clan. Landowners at this time were faced with a severe downturn in the economy. So, in order to operate more profitably, they forced the renters off the land and into small villages, where they were supposed to subsist on trades like fishing or quarrying, trades for which they had little experience. As things got worse, the displaced were given incentives, but little choice, to leave their villages and emigrate, many to America. Here is the group Smithfield Fair singing the protest song, Fire in the Glen.

That was Smithfield Fair singing Fire in the Glen. Honey in the Rock is sung for us by the Short Sisters. Guy Carawan said he heard the chorus from his neighbor, Alice Wine, when he lived on John's Island, South Carolina, and added the verses, words, and music. The image comes from one of Moses' final speeches to the Israelites, where he tells how God provided for Jacob by, among other things, giving him honey from the rock.

That was the Short Sisters singing Honey in the Rock. This love song, Lark in the Clear Air, was written by Sir Samuel Ferguson, who lived from 1810 to 1886. It is sung for us by Jane and Amanda Threlfall, accompanied by Martin Ellison and Roger Edwards on their CD Morning Tempest.

0: That was Jane and Amanda Threlfall singing Lark in the Clear Air.
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0: Leaf in Winter is our next song, written and sung for us by Louis Collins. Many changes occur in the leaves of deciduous trees before they finally fall from the branch. At the base of each leaf is a special layer of cells called the separation layer. All summer, small tubes which pass through this layer carry water into the leaf and food back to the tree. In the fall, the cells of the separation layer begin to swell and form a cork-like material, reducing and finally cutting off flow between leaf and tree. Glucose and waste products are trapped in the leaf. Without fresh water to renew it, chlorophyll begins to disappear. Brown foliage colors come from tannin, a bitter waste product. As the bottom cells in the separation layer form a seal between leaf and tree, the cells in the top of the separation layer begin to disintegrate. They form a tear line, and eventually the leaf is blown away or simply falls from the tree. In this song, Leaf in Winter is a woman who has lived her life holding on to what she believes, growing solemn and bitter and brittle, like a leaf in winter.

That was Louis Collins singing Leaf in the Winter. Our next song, Mole in the Ground, is a traditional American folk song. It was most famously recorded in 1928 by Bascom Lamar Lunsford for Brunswick Records in Ashland, Kentucky. Lunsford says that Mole in the Ground is a typical product of the Pigeon River Valley. This river traverses the Pisgah National Forest and the Cherokee National Forest and drains much of the northeastern Great Smoky Mountains National Park. The river takes its name from the passenger pigeon, a bird hunted to extinction, whose migration route once included this river valley in North Carolina. Mole in the Ground is sung here by Elizabeth Leprell, with accompaniment on banjo and mouth harp by Jim Lloyd.

0: That was Elizabeth Leprell singing Mole in the Ground. At the historical park of Coal Creek in Victoria, Australia, is a high, steep bank. At the top towers the pit head winding gear of a coal mine. At the base of the bank is Coal Creek itself, and along the bank grow tree ferns. Our next song, Pithead in the Fern, deals with the contradiction inherent in industrial development in Australia in areas of environmental sensitivity. Nature versus the necessities of human survival. The song was written by Australian John Warner in 1992 and is sung by John and Margaret Walters singing harmony.
1: Cardellas, fence-lined ranges, suspended.

smells of bark and fungus rise from the ground that crunches where you tread. And woven with that tapestry, the tank

among the rails and weatherboards blows a biting spray of drizzle rain. A whistle from Jumbunna warns of the coming of the outrim train. A pair of

That was Margaret Walters and John Warner singing Pithead in the Fern. Shelley Posen is a Canadian folklorist, singer, and songwriter, a member of the folk trio Finest Kind, and a former writer of the Songfinder column for Sing Out. In 2000, a friend asked Shelley to write a gospel song. This was an unusual request for Shelley, since he had never written a gospel song. He settled on the biblical story of the near sacrifice of Isaac by Abraham, and the result was Ram in the Thicket. Shelley sings it here with bass accompaniment by George Kohler.

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0: That was Shelley Posen singing Ram in the Thicket.
1: Thank you for listening to Glad for Trad with Dennis and Judy Cook and Doug McLennan. 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
0: For some strange reason, we find ourselves enjoying songs about getting older these days. Silver in the Stubble was written by Sidney Carter, who is better known for his Lord of the Dance. Cliff Haslam, who sings it for us, labels this song an ode to a dirty old man.

That was Cliff Haslam singing Silver in the Stubble. Cecil Sharp, a prominent collector of folk songs and dances in the early days of the 20th century, collected a number of songs from two retired sea captains in the town of Minehead, Somerset, England. A selection of those songs is on a CD called Just Another Day by Tom and Barbara Brown. Our next song, The Lark in the Morning, was from Captain Lewis. It's a widespread traditional song of rural dalliance and a battle of the sexes instead of nations, although there doesn't seem to be much conflict. The term wake, as used in this song, was historically an annual parish festival formerly held in commemoration of the dedication of the church. Originally, prayers were said on the evening preceding and hymns sung during the night. Later, these vigils were discontinued, and the day itself, often with succeeding days, was occupied in rural pastimes and exercises, attended by plenty of eating and drinking. Here are Tom and Barbara Brown singing The Lark in the Morning.

That was Tom and Barbara Brown singing The Lark in the Morning. We conclude today's show with a classic tune played in a classic guitar style. The tune is Turkey in the Straw, a favorite bluegrass fiddle tune. This version features Clay Lunsford. Clay is related to the legendary traditional Appalachian musician Bascom Lamar Lunsford, perhaps better known by his nickname, Minstrel of the Appalachians. Clay is a master of the guitar style known as thumb picking. Thumb picking involves the thumb of your picking hand playing a steady bass note pattern on the lower three strings of the guitar. Your remaining fingers are used to play syncopated rhythms and melodies on the higher strings. Here is Clay Lunsford playing Turkey in the Straw.

0: That was Clay Lunsford playing Turkey in the Straw.
1: We are back and we are looking at a pretty lopsided matchup, Jim.
2: That's right, Ron. I mean, in one corner we've got a 175-pound guy, and in the other, a 6,000-ton heavyweight train?
1: Jim, this guy has no idea what he's getting himself into.
3: It's no contest. Every day, people tempt fate and die trespassing on railroad tracks. See tracks, think train.
0: And that ends our What in the Natural World program. Thank you for listening to Glad for Trad with Dennis and Judy Cook and Doug McLennan. Have you learned any of the songs you've heard on our program? Let us know where you are singing them at trad@judycook.net. It's good to hear from you.

Welcome. Good evening, good morning, good afternoon, wherever we are. Thanks for tuning in and listening. This is Through the Trees on WOBC 91.5 FM, Oberlin College and Community Freeform Radio. Thanks for tuning in wherever you're at, whenever, today, here in, off of Lake Erie. It's a sweltering heat day, but maybe there's a bit of relief in the trees by the water. So we start off today with Maxine Funk and Home Fi off of her EP from a few years back, and we're gonna sink in to some other sounds and just drift off. So thanks for being here. This is Through the Trees on

0: 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Those last few there, we had Orinoco by Ven Rain, followed that up with The Sun, a Wolf by Lisa Liza, Sometimes He's in My Dreams by Mary Lattimore, and that last one there was The Imminent Collapse Department by Imaginary Softwoods, off of Annual Flowers in Color. And yeah, we're gonna dive back into the deep and not meander too much and yet meander all the time. So thanks for being here and sharing. This is Through the Trees on WOBC.
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We had Indigo by Karima Walker off of Hands in Our Names. Followed that up with Brookside Parkway by Mark Tester, Shepherd Moon of Starry Height by Josephine Foster, and that last one there was The Heart of Things by Loki Robeck and Frederick Valentin. I believe that's Elephant that came out last year on Posh Isolation. I think that's right. I hope you've enjoyed and or just appreciated or been present with these sounds and this space, and I hope it's been something for you, wherever you're at. So thanks as always for listening and being here. This is Through the Trees on W.

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We heard Cathedral Grove, Vancouver Island by C.R. Gillespie. Shout out to the beautiful spirits that are currently working in blocking old growth logging on Vancouver Island at this moment, or anywhere else, with you in spirit as much as possible. San Partina by 10 Tricks Point Never. And then we just heard, Song for Wild by Mark Fry. And then that was San Partina by 10 Tricks Point Never. Gonna close out with some Jekyll, the louder roar of the sea. Thank you as always. And I hope this hour has been something for you. This is Through the Trees on WOBC.

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1: 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Earlier this spring, Cleveland native and trumpet player Dominic Farinacci joined us for a series of improvisational performances featuring Dominic performing sets with different guest artists in a trio setting. 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
1: 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I'm Gabe Pollack, and you're listening to Live at the Bop Stop on WOBC 91.5 Oberlin. Indianapolis-based guitarist Charlie Ballantyne was one of the first artists to grace the Bop Stop stage once we began live streaming. And this show was celebrating the release of two of Charlie's 2020 albums, the all-original Cold Coffee and Life is Brief, a celebration of the music of Bob Dylan. Featuring Charlie on guitar, Quinn Sternberg on bass, and Chris Parker on drums from August 27th, 2020, here's the Charlie Ballantyne Trio, live at the Bop Stop.

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0: 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Normally, Hub's Groove joins us for an evening of classic R&B, soul, smooth jazz, and gospel. But this week, they joined us for a tribute to the legendary drummer Jimmy Cobb. With a lineup including Robert Hubbard Jr. on drums, Kevin Muhammad on bass, Johnny Cochran on sax, Joey Scoach on piano, and Frank Walton on trumpet, from a show on May 14th, 2021, here's Hub's Groove, live at the Bop Stop.

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1: All right, now we can get a little warmed up. Woo. Getting a little bit, getting there. I know one thing, I'm going to be sore the next day, though, right? Because it's a different muscle than playing the other stuff that I play. So it's a whole different muscle. It's like, oh, my goodness. So I'm feeling this shoulder already, like, woo. Y'all show some love. Trumpet. Call what you want. Frank Walton, y'all. Y'all put your hands down. So I've been knowing him since high school. So they used to come over my house. They had a little group together when they was little kids, right? Come over my house in my basement. And did y'all record it? I just rehearsed it. What was something? They came over. And they was all in high school. And he a grown man. Oh, wow. And I'm still 39. There it is. Still 39. Same age he saw me at back then. This next young man, small world. We know each other's family. Our families grew up together, so. Y'all show some love on tenor saxophone this evening. You seen him with the group Funkyard X, and y'all show some love with Mr. Johnny Cochran. And this next young man I met, I was doing a live stream right out the back last year, because I was like, what? We can't play? No place to play. And I had a practice room on the west side, and I invited my friend over. He brought this next gentleman over, and I enjoyed his playing on piano, Mr. Joey Scoach. Scoach. I practiced that name about 50 times in my mind to make sure I didn't mess his last name up. And this next gentleman, I knew you, Frank. This next gentleman met me and a guy named Lafayette Carthon in the 1900s. And we came together because of this guy named Reggie Pittman. And we was in the 12th grade, I think it was. No, because Reggie was gone. So it's the 11th grade. I was in the 11th grade, and Reggie Pittman had us come together to do somebody something. And y'all went outside, was shooting rabbits. But anyway, we met and we played together, and so it's been over 40 years, 30 years, 30-something. Come on, no, it's going to stay, I'm still 39. Y'all show some love, my big brother. And when I tell you this is my real big brother, we got stories. Y'all show some love, Mr. Kevin Muhammad on bass, y'all. Wow, Kev, I just thought about that. That BB gun? Wow. Club, what was that other spot we used to play? The Tigers Den or something? Poe Butcher's? See, Poe Butcher was on 55th. If you knew about Poe Butcher's, that was just a little juke joint on 55th. Anything on 55th was juke joint. And we used to play that mug every Sunday evening. And so I'm just honored to have him here with me. And so the small guy behind the big drums, all the way from Huff Heights. Nobody like Huff Heights? Y'all know ain't no Heights in Huff. Somebody said, yeah, all right, there is some Heights in Huff. Yeah. Frida's oldest son. My name is Robert Hubbard Jr. Y'all can show me some love. So the first two songs, of course, the first one was Oleo, and the second one was All Blues. And I didn't know Jimmy Guy was on that. Well, he was on the live album. So a lot of people who don't know who Jimmy Cobb is, he's the guy who played all drums on, was it Kind of Blue? Yeah, so people know that record. So that's why I say, that's the drummer, you know? So he did that, yeah, that's the drummer. So yeah, he live at the Black Hawk, but a lot of people don't know live at the Black Hawk. Like they know Kind of Blue. You say, oh, Kind of Blue. Oh, Kind of Blue. Oh, yeah, Kind of Blue. So we're going to go to this next song. It's one of my favorites. Yeah. Bye-bye, Blackbird, y'all. Hope you enjoy it.
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0: Welcome to Glad for Trad with Dennis and Judy Cook and Doug McLennan on WOBC Oberlin 91.5 FM Oberlin College and Community Radio. Doug still writes half the introductions, but is not recording with Judy and Dennis until we can be together without masks. Glad for Trad is a program of traditional songs and tunes, and those inspired by the tradition from Britain and America. Each week, we select a topic and present a program of music related to that topic, along with a bit of mild erudition. Today's topic is courting. May is certainly the time for courting. This year, with proper social distancing, of course.
1: We're starting with two different versions of the old story of the strange wedding between a frog and a mouse. This started as an English song. Some say it goes back as far as the 1500s, that the mouse in the song is Queen Elizabeth I, and that the frog was a suitor from the court of Henry, King of France. Our first version is one that Cecil Sharp found in the Appalachians in 1917, and is sung for us by Jeff Warner.

That was Jeff Warner singing A Frog He Went A-Courting. Gene Ritchie sings our second version of Froggy Went A-Courting on the reissue of her 1954 recording titled Field Trip. Some people consider Gene Ritchie the mother of folk. Many of the songs she collected and sang were songs that families, hers included, have sung together for years. It's this tradition of sharing songs in families and communities that is the underpinning of true folk music. Here's Gene Ritchie singing Froggy Went A-Courting.

0: what's left of poor Mr. Frog.
1: That was Gene Ritchie singing Froggy Went A-Courting. A Blacksmith Courted Me is an English Love Gone Wrong song, noted by Cecil Sharp and many other collectors. A similar Hertfordshire version, collected by Ralph Vaughan Williams in 1909, appears in the Penguin Book of English Folk Songs. Vaughan Williams adapted the hymn tune, Monksgate, used for To Be a Pilgrim, and that has become the most popular tune. We have A Blacksmith Courted Me, sung by the Ohio family group Conkers.

0: That was Conkers singing A Blacksmith Courted Me.
1: Thank you for listening to Glad for Trad with Dennis and Judy Cook and Doug McLennan. 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
0: Captain Wedderburn's Courtship is a song of riddles. Using riddles in songs or tales is an old element that can be traced back at least as far as the Sloane manuscripts. That collection was formed by the physician Sir Hans Sloane, who lived 1660 to 1753. It was purchased at his death by the Act of Parliament, which also established the British Museum.

That was Gene Redpath singing Captain Wedderburn's Courtship. Now we have Sylvia Harold singing an Irish song, Courtin' is a Pleasure, that she learned from Nick Jones. A couple of places mentioned near the end of the song. Ballymoney is a town in the north of Ireland in County Antrim. The Ban River runs in Ireland from Loch Ney to Castle Rock. And the word braes is Gaelic for hillside.

That was Sylvia Harold singing, "Courtin' is a Pleasure." When it comes to courting, there are often more actors than just the couple. In this song, "I Courted a Damsel," there's also a father who objects. The young man is sent to sea against his will, and the daughter dies of heartbreak. Where the father is in all this is up to the listener to decide. Like many sad ballads, this one has a beautiful melody, artfully sung by the trio of Phil Cooper, Kate Early, and Margaret Nelson. Here they are singing, "I Courted a Damsel."

0: That was Phil Cooper, Kate Early, and Margaret Nelson singing I Courted a Damsel.
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0: Our second song that begins I Courted is I Courted a Wee Girl, a traditional song arranged and sung by Pete Coe, who accompanies himself on Appalachian dulcimer. The song is sometimes known as The Week Before Easter or The False Bride. This particular version has none of the fanciful imagery of other versions,

That was Pete Coe singing, I Courted a Wee Girl. I've Courted Thee Before, Miss, is sung for us by Margaret and John MacArthur. They married in 1948 and in 1951 moved to a 200-year-old farmhouse in Marlborough, Vermont. For 6 years, they had no electricity or running water. Margaret brought with her the Country Songs of Vermont by Helen Harkness Flanders. It became the model for Margaret's future folk song collecting and career as a folk singer. On I've Courted Thee Before, Miss, John sings the man's part and plays fretless banjo. Margaret sings the woman's part and plays dulcimer.

0: That was John and Margaret MacArthur singing, "I've Courted Thee Before, Miss." The story in our next song is of a young man's courting a girl who has a portrait in her house of such an ugly old woman he fears she might turn out the same in later life. This was Thomas McCarthy's great-grandfather's favorite song. Mikey O'Leary courted a fairy. But Thomas didn't learn the tune of it until folks started noticing his singing. Then suddenly, Thomas's aunt remembered the old tune. Thomas himself sings it now for us.
1: Oh, Mikey O'Leary courts a fairy dear, engaged dear in a day. Oh, Mikey, he's cautious, he's seeking for delay. For since the fairy's mother hung up a certain face, Mike is nervous and excited, and he wants to quit the place. He thinks it is a portrait of some old relation near. It resembles a little fairy in a way that's very queer. He gets a pain from morning. Will my fairy grow like this? Oh, if she does, goodbye to all the hopes of marriage bliss. Mikey, he's my friend of old. Hot-headed Mike is bold. I do see great troubles in store. He'll sneak in an axe when they turn their backs. He'll break that face, he'll leave it on the floor. Fate about this picture now, I will tell you one and all. 'Twas a copy of a photo of his fairy in the fall. The artist was a tinker boy, what do you think he did? Her face he painted black like a skillet pot lid. Oh, where lines were curved, he drew them straight or short where they were tall. He bent her face into places where there was no bend at all. The fairy she peeks out through a crooked pane of glass. No wonder Mikey's thinking, I must break the pledge at last. Mikey, he's my friend of old. Hot-headed Mikey's bold. I do see great troubles in store. He'll sneak in an axe when they turn their backs. He'll break that face, he'll leave it on the floor. Mikey, he gains courage when he's out upon a walk. Out with his little fairy, then he's able then to talk about when they'll be wed, the sweet, the happy days in store. He drops the subject quickly when he nears the fairy's door. Or for once inside he knows, when he looks upon the wall, that devil of a picture will make his courage fall. Mikey grows dumb towards the fairy's winsome ways, and the fairy wonders why her darling Mikey does delay. Mikey, he's my friend of old. Hot-headed Mikey's bold. I do see great troubles in store. He'll sneak in an axe when they turn their backs. He'll break that face, he'll leave it on the floor.
2: That was Thomas McCarthy singing, "Mikey O'Leary Courted a Fairy." Mountaineer's courtship is known by some as Buffalo Boy. You'll recognize the joke, but you might not recognize the couple singing. They are Ernest and Hattie Stoneman. In 1925, Ernest went to New York and recorded a hit rendition of "The Titanic." Until the Depression, Ernest and his large family prospered with musical success and his work as a carpenter. Along the way, he enlisted his wife Hattie, some of their children, and even neighbors in various performance groupings. The Depression hit them hard, and there were times when his children went to school hungry. But his music didn't go unnoticed, and he was elected to the Country Music Hall of Fame in 2008. Here are Ernest and Hattie Stoneman singing "Mountaineer's Courtship."

That was Ernest and Hattie Stoneman singing Mountaineer's Courtship. Thank you for listening to Glad for Trad with Dennis and Judy Cook and Doug McLennan. We'd love to hear from you. You can email us at trad@judycook.net. That's trad@judycook.net. This is WOBC, Oberlin, 91.5 FM, Oberlin College and Community Radio. The Drunkard's Courtship is a small gem of a song in the humorous courtship category. There are many songs where the lady means yes when she says no. This one is where no means no. It's sung for us by Jerry Epstein.

night. Now if you'll promise to be my wife, I'll never stay out one night. I'll never stay out one night. Kind sir, why do you tell me that to try to take me in? As soon as I'd

That was Jerry Epstein singing The Drunkard's Courtship. The Fatal Courtship features the bluegrass string band Ephraim Woody and the Henpecked Husbands. Here we find a case of love denied, resulting in suicide. The musicians are Ephraim Woody, guitar and vocal, Clay Reed on fiddle, and Edison Knuckles on banjo. This recording was taken from an original 78 RPM version recorded on October 24th, 1929 in Johnson City, Tennessee.

0: That was Ephraim Woody and the Henpecked Husbands singing The Fatal Courtship. We'll finish our courting program with a classic song of courtship dialogue from the repertoire of the Copper family of Sussex, England. This is Come Write Me Down, sung for us by Peter Bellamy and Shirley Collins.
1: Here's a song from a family that's been important to Shirley, especially because she's from Sussex, to me especially because I used to be in a group specializing in singing English folk songs in harmony. Their name is the Copper Family, and this is one of their great songs, and I hope we both remember similar versions of it.
2: Come

That was Peter Bellamy and Shirley Collins singing Come Write Me Down. And that ends our courting program. We all look forward to the time when we can court and make music together closer than 6 feet apart. Thank you for listening to Glad for Trad with Dennis and Judy Cook and Doug McLennan. We'd love to hear from you and learn how you are doing. Email us at trad@judycook.net. It is good to hear from you.

guess who's in the building, baby? Ha ha! It's Wednesday, y'all, and I'm feeling silly. It's Wednesday, and I'm feeling silly. So, I think I'm gonna go back to my origins, where the silliness all began. But to do that, I think I'm gonna have to go back in time, baby. Ha ha! Huey Lewis in the news, back in time. Opening for the Muppet Show. It's ATC.

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Reduce screen time for a more fulfilling life. It's 8:01, y'all. You got ATC under the gun on a Wednesday. I proclaim this to be Hump Day Humor Day. It's Hump Day, Hump Day, Hump Day. And on this day, I'm feeling silly. I want you to know that I'll do anything for you.

0: 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The newspaper is a way of staying connected to the community and learning about upcoming events that make Oberlin a unique place. 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
1: All right, we got that business out of the way, and like I said, do this, and just realized something. Okay, back to what we're doing right here. Early in the morning, y'all. Hump day!

0: had to get me some Charlie, and it can't be hump day without some Charlie Wilson, even though that was early in the morning. But this one right here is Hump Day, also by the Gap Band, with Charlie Wilson and his two brothers. Ow! Ow! It's almost ready. Ow! It's Wednesday. Ah! I gotta work on it some more. Ow! Ow!
1: Ow! It is hot in this desert.
0: It's hot. On a Wednesday.
1: Where's all the humming people at?
0: Where the humming people at?
1: Where they at? Say it loud. Ow!
0: Just a quick note, I know somebody humping right now, but that ain't what we talk about right now. Ah! Caught ya!

0: hopping in the Kia One. That's something else. I ain't even gonna comment on that. I choose not to comment at this time. It's Wednesday, y'all. This is 8:25. Thank you so much for tuning in and listening to WOBC 91.5, Oberlin College and Community Radio Dash.
1: I'm taking care of business, woman, can't you see?

That was Isaac, brothers. I got work to do, and I'm doing it. It is 8:28, and I sure do appreciate and thank you for tuning in and listening to WOBC 91.5, Oberlin College and Community Radio. That was the Isaac version, Isaac Brothers version. This is the Average White Band version. Same song. I told you, I'm feeling silly today, y'all. But we're going to get through it with a grin.

0: average white man. Work to do. It's hump day. Everybody got work to do. Middle of the week, but you got to be strong so you can't be weak, even though it's the middle of the week. Funny how that played out. I wanted more, but I know it's something I got to work on later. It's a start. Now, before I continue with anything else, there is one little bit of business I need to get out of the way. Two things, actually. Real quick. Thank you so much for tuning in and listening to WOBC 91.5 Oberlin College and Community Radio Dash. And also, I was reminded, I wasn't ready. I didn't forget it today. I didn't forget. My voice really wasn't ready, but we're going to give it a shot right now. Good morning, Oberlin, and surrounding areas, and those listening on the World Wide Web. This is 91.5 Oberlin College and Community Radio. Technically, we're going to call this Hump Day Humor with ATC behind the MIC. I'm getting ready to send a reach out to Tennessee Koo and see what he going to do. And you stuck with me, ATC, until the 10 o'clock hour, which will be followed by, if memory serves, the book club. I ain't even looking at the schedule. I'm going to trust my memory. I'll check it later. The book club. But I got those two things out of the way, and it's Wednesday. Wednesday's always very kind of special to me for a lot of reasons, but one of them is this right here.
1: Uh-oh. Guess what day it is? Julie. Guess what day it is? Julie.

0: say it is.
1: Anybody? Anybody? Mike.
2: Huh?
1: What day is it, Mike?
2: Huh?
1: Woo-hoo! Mike.
2: Huh?
1: What day is it, Mike?
2: Huh?
3: Oh, come on, I know you can hear me.
1: Leslie, guess what today is?
4: It's hump day.
1: Hump day!
5: Hump day!
4: It's hump day.
1: Hump day!
5: Hump day!
1: Uh-oh. Mike. What day is it, Mike? Mike. What day is it, Mike?
4: It's hump day.
1: Hump day!
5: Hump day! What?
4: It's hump day.
1: Hump day!
5: That much closer to the weekend, baby. All right, y'all. Yeah, I know. I'm silly. I get a kick out of that, and I'm not even really sure why, but I do get a big kick out of that. You know what? I'm going to get a big kick out of something else, too. I'm going to play something else. I just came across something from Three Birds. I'm going to play that since it's right there. But before I do that, it is 8:36. I got your fix. And I'm all over the place, y'all. I'm going for silly songs, songs that mean something to make me smile, and efforts that it makes you smile as well, y'all. So hang on with ATC behind the MIC on WENDSDAY. Did I spell Wednesday right? I don't think I did. It don't matter. Y'all know what it is. It's hump day on this hump day. All right, y'all. Silly hump day. Let me see if I can get a hold of Tennessee Koo and make some things happening so we can get some holidays. Oh, that's what I was looking up. All right, y'all. This is the Dramatics. Like I say, I'm all over the place. Put the collar on. No, I ain't gonna say it. I ain't gonna say it no more. Put the collar on. I got more music than I got time already, and I'm still putting stuff in. All right, y'all. It's 8:37. Thank you for tuning in to this little piece of heaven brought to you by WOBC 91.5, Oberlin College and Community Radio, y'all, and ATC and the thanks for listening. What you see is what you get. Ow! Some people,

0: We love you.
1: Yeah, we love you. We love you. That was the Dramatics. A little bit of folk time, y'all. Ain't that funny? I was just listening to my baby, lost track of time. And then this song coming on about my baby.
2: Ain't no woman like the one I've got.
1: Ow.
2: Ain't no woman like the one I've got.
1: Ain't one like her.
2: Ain't no woman like the one I've got.
1: Tell them why.

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Did I miss it? Did I miss it? All right, ain't gonna worry about it. I'm still here. We a winner. We're a winner by the impressions, y'all. I'm working on a few technical things with Tennessee Coop. And we're going to see every day is a holiday with Tennessee Coop. All right, y'all. Give me a minute to work out these glitches, and we're going to be back with Tennessee Coop.

0: man, oh man, oh man, I think we got it happening. Test, 1, 2, 1, 2. Is that you, Tennessee Koo? Is that you, Tennessee Koo?
1: Yes, Tennessee is in the building.
0: All right, good to hear it, good to hear it. That was the Impressions. We're a winner. Hey, man, how you doing today, man? You know what? We was talking, and I was supposed to be doing something, man. I was tracing the breadcrumbs down the rabbit hole. Wait a minute, I got to catch this. All right. And I settled. I ain't gonna put you in on that. I settled for a theme song. At least a tester. Oh man. I hate it when you get to be working technology and you move everything and it disappears. And you don't know what you did. Yeah, you don't know what you did. But now I got to jump out. Here we go, man. This is crazy, crazy, crazy, crazy. All right, ladies and gentlemen. For right now, this is gonna be the official theme music for Every Day Is a Holiday with Tennessee Koo. If you know, you know.
1: You know. If you know, you know.
0: What's happening, baby? What's happening, man?
1: Hey, man. We got some good ones for today. We got a couple of good holidays that today, and hopefully our listeners out there will go ahead and celebrate some of these.
0: All right, we're going to celebrate something. It's Hump Day, baby. I've been celebrating that. When I play Humpy Dance and Hump Day, and I played the Hump Day Camel remix, man. And I stopped the music because I could feel it, man. Somebody was out there humping. And I just had to stop the music. I said, you humping right now. You better call in to the radio station. We'll wash your hands first. Take a shower first.
1: Just watch your back. Just make sure you don't throw your back out. All that dancing you're doing.
0: And I wasn't referring to dancing. Ah, it's Hump Day humor. I warned him, man. I'm silly today, man. I'm silly.
1: Oh, man. Today's a good day.
0: Hey, man.
1: Well, hey, let's go ahead and kick this off. Today is National Frosted Cookie Day.
0: Wait a minute. National what? Cookie Day?
1: Frosted Cookie Day.
0: National Frosted Cookie Day.
1: Yes.
0: Okay.
1: So if you like the frosting on your cookies, today is the day to eat that cookie up with the frosting on it. Today is National Frosted Cookie Day.
0: So you telling me on Hump Day, yes, that the national holiday is National Frosted Covered Cookie Day, right? Right, that's what you're telling me, right?
1: Yes.
0: That's what you're saying to me on this day. I'm just checking. I do have a question or two.
1: Okay.
0: To observe this holiday properly, is it necessary for the frosting to be on the cookie? Or can it be in between two cookies?
1: It could be in between two cookies.
0: It can be in between two cookies?
1: Yes.
0: Okay, could it be on the bottom of a cookie?
1: If that's how you prefer it, absolutely.
0: Yeah, I know, man. That was a dangerous question coming from me, Jack. And you handled it well, man. You handled it well.
1: Oh, man.
0: All right. Now, that's my foolishness. That's all I got for that. I'm going to be honest. That's all I got for that. But, yeah, frosting on the cookie.
1: Yep. National Frosted Cookie Day, man.
0: All right. You diabetics, be careful today.
1: Keep those cookies up.
0: I ain't going to say don't. I'm going to say be careful. All right. Be careful.
1: There you go.
0: Very, very careful. All right. Some of y'all just need to look at it hard. All right. Don't even talk about a portion. All right, okay. National Frosting Covered Cookie Day. On Hump Day. Okay, on Hump Day.
1: On Hump Day, yeah.
0: I wonder what it's gonna be next week. I'm already because the second round for Hump Day humor gonna be a lot different than today. I already know.
1: So the next one I got for you is actually I enjoy this day. I didn't know it was a holiday, but today is National Black Cow Day. Now, what it is basically your root beer float. And I enjoy root beer float on occasion. I can't lie, I do like root beer floats. Yeah, but today is National Black Cow Day, representing the root beer float.
0: Wow. I haven't had a root beer float. I can't remember the last time I had a root beer float.
1: Yeah, there's a couple of establishments that you can get one from. You know,
0: but see, so now, man, it's a holiday. If I go get a root beer float now, man, I mean, you know, we're going to talk about root beer floats, man. I mean, I'm old school, you know what I'm saying? You know, I'm talking about we about to get picky about the brand of root beer to go into it, the brand of ice cream to go into it, who going to make it, you know? Because you can't get some old raggedy old root beer float, you know? Okay, you're going to have a root beer float, it's going to have like some good vanilla bean, ice cream, you know, it's gonna be some old generic ice cream, it's gonna be some homemade, you know, some gourmet, you know. I mean, no, man, when you get to talk about root beer float, Jack, I mean, I grew up with some of the finest dairy selling establishments ever known to man.
1: Yes, it's a couple of brands out there of the root beer, you know. I got a couple of go to's that I gotta have, you know. If I'm doing me a root beer float, I got two that I go to.
0: Which two is that, man? What two is that?
1: It's A&W.
0: Okay.
1: Because I'm old school like you. And then I will grab me a Barks.
0: Okay, you got A&W and Barks. You ain't even come up with, like, because I'm sorry, Faygo has an excellent root beer. Along with Breyers, they have an excellent root beer. And there's also Mug. Mug root beer is also a very good root beer. And if you can find one of them ones that has one of them, those vintage drinks, you know, like Stewart's and somebody else, you get the right balance of a sarsaparilla in place of a root beer. Oh, dog. Ooh, dog. You talk.
1: Sarsaparilla.
0: Man, sarsaparilla. Right, see, somebody, when last time you heard sarsaparilla?
1: Man, I saw her dancing last night.
0: You nasty. You nasty. You nasty. You nasty, Tennessee Coon. I seen her dancing last night.
1: Sarsaparilla was... She was dead.
0: All right, you took that in the direction I really wasn't ready for. Yeah, I wasn't ready for that one. I seen her dancing last night.
1: We got another one.
0: Yeah, that's right. We did.
1: Let's go ahead and jump into the next one. All right. It's also National Egg Roll Day. I don't know if you're a fan of egg rolls or not.
0: I don't see no reason to roll my eggs, man. When they do that at Easter, man, I really don't get it, you know. You gotta roll your eggs, man. I'm like, I don't get it. That ain't what they for, you know.
1: I don't think they're talking about that egg roll.
0: Oh, you talking about like the spring roll or veggie roll?
1: Yes.
0: The Asian egg roll. Okay, all right.
1: Yeah. All right. Yes.
0: Okay. And it's National Egg Roll Day today?
1: Yeah. National Egg Roll Day is today, man.
0: Man, it's a couple places I would hit up today, but they closed. Yeah, it's Wednesday. They closed. Right. Man, right, I'm going to find somebody egg roll. Somebody said, I'm going to get me an egg roll and a root beer float today. That's going to be my goal. I'm going to celebrate, you know. Hey, man, you got to find something to celebrate. Sometimes you can't get all the big stuff.
1: Right.
0: Get the little stuff. It accumulates. You get enough of them, you have a big one. Wow. Or imagine, the big one lasts longer than a bunch of little ones, or a bunch of little ones will last longer than a big one. Depends on how you play with it on hump day. Yeah. You going to put some frosting on that cookie?
1: There it is. That's sarsaparilla. Here we go.
0: Coming to the stage. A whip in your trip.
1: Yes.
0: Sarsaparilla. Yeah, yeah, yeah. That is a pretty good dancer name, though, when you think about it. Sarsaparilla.
1: Man, that's wonderful. Last night. Then, the last one I have. No, actually, I have two more. I have two more for us. Today is also for the people that like to write in, as my wife would say, scribble for me. Today is ballpoint pen day. Not quite sure how you celebrate this, but it's a thing.
0: It's a thing.
1: Wait a minute. I'm not quite sure how we celebrate ballpoint pen day, but today is ballpoint pen day. So,
0: want to know how to celebrate ballpoint pen day, we're going to have to ask an expert. All right. Coming to the stage, Sarsaparilla, y'all. What can you tell us about ballpoint pens, Sarsaparilla? That's how you milk it, Jack. That's how you squeeze it out, Jack. That's how you squeeze it out.
1: Hey, speaking of squeeze, today is also National Iced Tea Day.
0: The rapper? Today's Iced Tea's birthday? Today's Iced Tea's birthday?
1: Yep. It might be his birthday too, but today is National Iced Tea Day. They gave him his own holiday. So go ahead and
0: iced
1: grab
0: tea
1: yourself
0: got a holiday.
1: Nice iced tea, a Lipton's, or whatever brand you prefer.
0: I don't know, man. That's almost as bad as the root beer float comparison, Jack. Everybody got an iced tea. Raspberry, sweet tea, hot tea, cold tea, unsweetened tea, zero sugar tea, raspberry tea, peach tea, strawberry lemonade tea. Oof, man. I enjoy the variety, but sometimes let's just stop, okay? You know, y'all pushing it too hard, too fast, all right? Because some of the good ones, they just skipped over, Jack. But that ain't what we talking about right now. That ain't what we talking about right now. So, man, was that the last one, or you got another one? That looks kind
1: of... That's it for today, for the holidays. But, you know, I can hang around if you like.
0: Yeah, man, I'm just tripping a little bit, playing some old music. Silly music, mostly. All of it's old to me, shoot. You know, I'm looking at some of these tunes, man. I was 6-7 years old when they came out, you know. I was the kid. Come on out and do that dance. Do the funky chicken. I was asleep. You know, get out, do the funky chicken. Do the funky chicken. Do the Earl Flynn. Do the Earl Flynn. Do the mashed potato. People wonder how I ended up doing comedy and behind a mic at a radio station. Duh.
1: I do have a couple of weeks. So this week, I give you a couple for the week. So it's not a holiday for the day, but
0: I want nothing that's gonna. I want Friday separate. Anything that's related to Friday, it got to stay separate.
1: Oh, yeah, no. Okay. That's,
0: I just want to be sure. I don't want no spoilers. This is an organic thing. I don't want no tip-offs.
1: We ain't going to trip over nothing. But this week, Awareness Week, is Bed Bug Awareness Week.
0: Bed Bug Awareness Week. I don't need a special
1: if
0: week.
1: If you got bed bugs, I'm pretty sure you're aware.
0: Yeah, no doubt.
1: That you got bed bugs.
0: And everybody around you know you got them. You be doing all that patting and shit. You know you want to scratch. Quit trying to you rubbing and patting. You know you want to scratch. Stop. What's wrong with you? You got bed bugs.
1: Yep.
0: You rubbing and patting like you got bed bugs. Every time I see some of the women with that extra glue in their hair and they be patting it. What you doing? You got bed bugs in your weave? What's up? You got bed bugs in your weave? What's going on?
1: Man, so also for the week, we have, it is National Frozen Yogurt Week. I cannot say I am a fan of frozen yogurt or Froyo. I'm not a fan of frozen yogurt, but maybe I haven't had a good brand of frozen yogurt. If somebody can recommend a good brand of frozen yogurt, let ATC know, and I will go ahead and try it out.
0: Oh, I can tell you right now. I can't tell you on the air.
1: I got you.
0: Man, I thought about it. Excuse me, man. I thought about it, and I was running it through that sensor in my head, and it was like, yeah, that's close, but I think it'll work. But I was like, it might be a little too close. It might be a little too close. I felt like I might slip. I might trip, you know. I already feel like I'm on the precipice, you know. I already feel like I'm on the precipice, so I've got to be careful. Man, oh, man.
1: You on that line.
0: Yeah, man. But I don't know, man. You get to talk about ice creams and custards and frozen yogurts. Best thing I can say is go to one of them places that has frozen yogurt and be feeling kind of good, you know, be feeling kind of good. And then have them give you a bunch of samples. Start with the standards and hit your favorites and then experiment. It's a weird palatizing kind of thing. Give me a minute. Thank you so much for tuning in and listening to WOBC 91.5, Oberlin College and Community Radio. This is Hump Day Humor, with ATC behind the MIC and Tennessee Coup on the PHONE.
1: This
0: propped up with a PHONE and a MIC. It's a picture. I'm going to post it on Instagram. That way people can get a real vision of what I'm talking about. Because there's a trimline phone holding up a cell phone that's just up underneath a microphone. That's how this is happening. In 2026, okay? In 2026, all right? This is what I'm doing with the technology, okay? This is how I'm making it work, okay? Let me see something here. See, I did that thing, and now... Alright, that's a little bit better. Man, that's about to wrap up.
1: Alright,
0: let me see. Yeah, 9 o'clock, man. You got something to do. Let me give you a chance to stretch out, get ready to ease into that, because it's Wednesday. We just got to the middle of the week, y'all. Just got to the middle of the week. And like I said, I was feeling a little silly, a little crazy, and I got Wild Cherry in the background. Play that funky music. Right here at WOBC, man. Oh, let me turn this down just a little bit. What's on your mind on your way out the door, Coo?
1: Hey, man, everybody have a good week. Happy hump day. And make sure you tip sarsaparilla.
0: Forward or backwards? I hear she's flexible. She's flexible. Flexible sarsaparilla.
1: Yeah, everybody have a great week.
0: All right, cool. You be cool, man. I'll get with you on Friday for generational confusion, fusion. When I get back behind the big board, I got this last hour. I'm going to get some of this business out of the way. And I got a long playlist that's longer than an hour. We about to make some sacrifices, baby. We about to some sacrifices. And I still got a piece of the birthday mix. It's kind of in the air. But today is the DOC's birthday. It's the DOC's birthday. So I got to play something from the DOC. And we'll see who else is

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All right, y'all, it's 9:07, part of the birthday mix. Judy Garland's birthday is today. And she's probably sick of this song, but I'm gonna play it.

Happy birthday, Judy Garland. But it's 9:10 or 9:11, and this is the Patti LaBelle version live, 1998. Hammerstein Ballroom.

0: I'm gonna shut up. 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
1: We gotta give it to the home state team, the Ohio players, since we're talking about funky. This is one of the original funkier tunes.
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0: You're welcome.
2: Ha-ha! The Ohio players, y'all. Funky Worm, it's 922. And I tell you what I'm going to do. I'm going to get some of these birthdays out the way.

Elliot Spitzer. Ha! His birthday is today. And in the same breath, I get to say the DOC, his birthday is today. F. Lee Bailey. And the incomparable, the first, Hattie McDaniel.

For a role in Mammy, Gone with the Wind in 1939, for which she won an Academy Award for Best Supporting Actress, the first Oscar won by a black entertainer, in addition to acting in many films, McDaniel recorded 16 blues between 1926 and 1929. 10 were issued. Was a radio performer, television star, and was the first black woman to sing on radio in the United States. She appeared in over 300 films, although she received screen credits for only 83. McDaniel has 2 stars on the Hollywood Walk of Fame and 1 at the Hollywood Boulevard for contributions to radio, and 1 at 719 Vine Street for acting in motion pictures. In 1975, she was inducted into the Black Filmmakers Hall of Fame, and in 2006, she became the first Black Oscar winner honored with a U.S. postage stamp. In 2010, she was inducted into the Colorado Women's Hall of Fame. I will say this again. Happy birthday, Hattie McDaniels. Happy birthday. Let's see who else we got. Howlin' Wolf, his birthday is also today. Kim Deal, her birthday is also today. Along with Tizzy Ma, her birthday is today. Bobby Jindal, his birthday is today. Gustave Courbet, French painter, his birthday is today. I'm probably saying his name wrong. Somebody call and tell me he ain't. Martin D. Ginsburg, his birthday is today. Dustin Lance Black, his birthday is also today. Taylor Armstrong, her birthday is today. Walt Harris, Frankie Faison, his birthday is today. Saul Bellow, and their birthday is today. Happy birthday. Laura Silverman's having a birthday today, along with Tristan Mays. Oh, happy birthday, Tristan, from the updated version of MacGyver. She was a smart tech. Yeah. Chris Coleman, his birthday is today. And let's see, who else we working with here today? E.O. Wilson, his birthday is today. Tara Lipinski, happy birthday. Selena Jade, happy birthday. Back there in the background, that's some Herbie Hancock. Chameleon Radio, special shout out to Chuck Rouse, host of Chameleon Radio, Thursdays

I knew I was wrong. Ha! His birthday is at Thursdays at 11. Chameleon Radio. Oh, let's see. Who else we working with here? Connie Ferguson. Her birthday is today. Princess Madeline, Duchess of Hausingland and Griskerland. She looked like somebody else. Happy birthday, Your Majesty. Jimmy Chamberlain, his birthday is today. June Heaver, her birthday is also today. Diana Pizarro, her birthday is today. She's a wrestler. Terry Fator, his birthday is today, along with Rich Hall. Malkalaf Perna, her birthday is today. Mickey Jones, his birthday is also today. Drummer, for those that might have been wondering. I know some of y'all knew, I know. Jessica DeSico, her birthday is today. Kyle Sandlands and Joey Zimmerman, they're having birthdays today. Alexander Stan is having a birthday as well. Maxi Priest, happy birthday, Maxi Priest. Vincent Perez is also having a birthday.

Joey Santiago is having a birthday today. Nicole Bilderbach, her birthday is today. I'm glad I saw that one, Bilderbach. You gotta see the spelling, it's crazy.

Veronica Fairs. She's having a birthday today. Happy birthday, lady. And as always, if you are celebrating a birthday today, on behalf of ATC Behind the MIC and WOBC, we want to wish you a happy birthday. You know, be safe, have some fun, and tune in to WOBC 91.5, Oberlin College and Community Radio.

Anita Berber birthday today. When I first saw it, I thought it was Anita Baker, and I looked at the picture. That ain't Anita Baker. Anita Berber, her birthday is today. German actress, exotic dancer, and prostitute. Okay. They actually got that listed right here. All right, cool. Gardner McKay, celebrating her birthday today. Bill Kerr, also celebrating her birthday. Louis Emmerich, oh, wow. Daryl Bim, B-E-M, celebrating her birthday.

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Sunshine Parker is having a birthday today, along with Shirley Owens, who's having a birthday today. And I got a little bit of a window. I think that was the one.

0: became Shirley Alston, and later Shirley Alston Reeves. Her strong, distinctive voice meant that she was a natural choice for their main lead singer, Through. Through Jackson was also featured in several songs as well. She left the Shirelles in 1975 for a solo career. Same year, she recorded an album entitled Little Help With My Friends. And after the hit song Satan's in the Belmonts, Danny and the Juniors, Hermits, and La La Brooks of the Crystals, she also performed a doo-wop and doo-wop special in 2000 and continues to tour under the name today. Happy birthday. Got that in right at the end. Excuse me for burping on the air, but I didn't have no dump button and I couldn't get to the other button to so you wouldn't hear. So excuse me. Radio Whiplash, final warning. And that was Herbie Hancock, Chameleon. And now, just to spread my diversity evenly, I gotta get me a little country in, you know, sure, why not? How about a little Craig Morgan? This one goes out to my grandma.
1: I meet my buddies out on the lake. We're headed out to a special place we love. Just a few folks

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Faith Evans and Carl Thomas. This next one, just to get out the dough on a little bit of a high note. Get ready for the day. 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

0: Had to get it in, y'all. 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

0: I'm skipping a few things. Because I knew going in, I got caught in a marathon, and I didn't have marathon time. And as usual, I had more music than I had time. So I figured I'd share that thought with you in the form of a rhyme.
1: When I wake up in the morning, love,
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0: It's gonna be a lovely day.
1: It's how I started my day. And those that started it with me, thank you. Thank you for tuning in and listening on your way, doing whatever you're doing. I'm hoping you have a lovely day, a lovely week, a lovely life, in spite of everything and everybody else. Ow! Ow!
0: When the day that lies ahead of me seems impossible to face.
1: It just seems impossible, it ain't.
0: When someone else instead of me.
1: All the time.
0: Always seems to know the way.
1: Follow them, see where they're going.
0: Then I look at you, and the world's all right with me.
1: Yeah, baby, yeah.

0: right with me most of the time, right here. Yeah.
1: Just one look at you.
0: Just one look.
1: And I know it's gonna be a lovely day.
0: Just one look, y'all. I was singing it all in my head and took just one look, and who came in? The host for Book Club. Coming up at 10 o'clock, y'all. DJ, I'm shaking the dice on there, and I'm shaking them with confidence. DJ Atlas is in the building for Book Club. Old dude got it right. Old dude got it right. He's in, man, so I'm going to go get out the way. I'm hoping you have a lovely day. Right now, I think I gotta do some Earth, Wind, and Fire and just get away. It's 9:55. It's been fun, but I got to run. Me and Old Pain gotta get where we ain't. I gotta get my face in another place. Look out for somebody. Stay hydrated. It's gonna be hot. Check on somebody. Check on each other. And even if you don't feel like it, grin anyway. All right, I'll be back on Friday, 8 to 10. Y'all take care. Hold him down for the book club. I checked him out last week, y'all. He's got a nice show. He's got a nice show. Y'all take care. Peace, love, and let your hair grow.

is not a problem that I can't fix. Cause I can do it in the mix. And if your man gives you trouble just to move out on the double, and you don't let it trouble your brain, cause away goes trouble down the drain. Said away goes trouble down the drain.

I Like to Be With You in the Sun by Bridget St. John. This is book club, starting now at 10 in the morning. Next up is Are You Leaving for the Country by Karen Dalton. Thanks for tuning in.

All right, guys, thanks for tuning in to Book Club. You just heard I Won't Hurt You by the West Coast Pop Art Experimental Band. And up next is I Choose You by Chicago Gangsters. Today we're going to be learning about the snow bush, also known as the ice cream bush, the foliage flower, the Hawaiian leaf flower, the sweet pea bush, calico plant, and snow on the mountain. So stay tuned in for some facts about that snow bush. All right, here comes the Chicago Gangsters.

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I've been sitting here hoping and praying that you show. I just couldn't believe that you come. Ah, you know, after all I put you through, you know what? It seems like we always meet on the same grounds. You're always waiting to take me back. 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

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You know, meet my friends and family. What more can I say to you?

a plant in the family Philanthaceae, native to New Caledonia and Vanuatu in the Western Pacific, but naturalized on a wide assortment of other islands around the world, as well as in the U.S. state of Florida. It is pollinated by leaf flower moths in its native range, like other species in its genus, and its fruits are presumed to be toxic, causing liver injury.

those moths pollinating Epicephala actively pollinate the flowers of their host plants, thereby ensuring that the plants may produce viable seeds, but also lay eggs in the flower's ovaries, where their larvae consume a subset of the developing seeds as nourishment, similar to other specializing pollinating seed predation mutualisms, such as those between figs and fig wasps or Mucus and Mucamoth.

The Grape is a bi-weekly newspaper featuring student journalism and satire. Copies are available in almost every building on campus. Students who would like to contribute articles or illustrations to the publication can email thegrape@oberlin.edu for more information.

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You just heard I Can See the Sun in Late December by Roberta Flack. And up next is Boy Tata by Rosina de Valencia. Hope I said that right. thanks for tuning in, everybody, and I hope you enjoy what's up next.

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You just heard 900 Miles by Terry Collier, and before that, You Don't Know What Love Is by Billie Holiday. Up next is Paper Mountain Man by Linda Perhax, but first let me read you this playgroup and storytime description. 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

was very pleasant not having you around this afternoon. Not that I don't love you and want you and need you and love loving and wanting and needing you. But there was a certain peace when you walked out the door, and I knew you would do something you wanted to do. And I could run a tub full of water and not worry about answering the phone for your call, and soak in bubbles and not worry whether you would want something special for dinner, and rub lotion all over me for as long as I wanted, and not worry if you had a good idea or wanted to use

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And I had a day of mine that made me as happy as yours did you.

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I'm Owen. It is 11 a.m. on Wednesday, and this is really quite something, everyone, because this is my first radio departure from like extreme metal for an official show, not a sub show, forever. So this is awesome. So basically, this show is called Single Gun Frequency, and it's all just like 90s trip-hop, neo-psychedelia, 90s and early aughts, trip-hop, neo-psychedelia, down-tempo, that kind of stuff. I was abroad in Scotland last semester, and I basically listened to nothing but like this music, so we're kind of doing a rerun of all my Scotland faves, so you know, you'll be there for that too. Anyway, epic fun vibes. I really hope you guys enjoy. Let's get it started with the first song, Last Girl on Earth by Supreme Beings of Leisure. Enjoy.

That was an extended remix of Mesmerize by Chapter House off of their album, I think just called B-Sides and Rarities, but there's some really good stuff on there, and in their whole discography. I saw them in Glasgow on the first show of their first tour in like 15 years, and that was really, really wonderful. And my main gripe with that show was... I think all my friends this because I was like kind of like incensed after it, but like no one was dancing. And I feel like if you're at a show, you should be dancing, especially if it's like guitar music, you know? I don't know, guys. I'm an advocate for moving and shaking. You only live once, you know? What is up next? Up next, we have a new song by Locust, which is a great like multi-instrumentalist project in this sort of like weird dream poppy ethereal vein that we're going to be exploring on 11 a.m. on Wednesdays going forward. But before that, let's read a PSA. Hold on, this might creak. Oop. Okay, I think we're good. Oberlin Summer Farmers Market. Looking for fresh local goodness? 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Stock up on seasonal produce, farm-raised meats, artisan breads, local honey, maple syrup, pastries, and homemade crafts, rain or shine, all season long through mid-October. Again, the Oberlin Farmers Market, Saturdays, 9 to noon. Now, confession, friends, I actually have not been to the Oberlin Summer Farmers Market, which is a damn shame. Can I say that on air? I can probably say that on air, we'll just say it's a shame, because it is a shame. Farmers markets are a beautiful thing. I wrote a Substack post on my take on why we like farmers markets, which is really quite silly. If you're interested in reading that, my Substack is Owen Love Metal, as are all of my kind of like social media handles. And I haven't updated that blog in a very long time, and I need to get back on that this summer. So, you know, hound me and whatever and whatnot. Anyhow, this is Long Distance Lover by Locust, which was released, I think, a few months ago.

That was Björk, who remains magnificent as ever. I learned a few months ago that, so my mother teaches geology and environmental science and all that in Pennsylvania. And I learned the other month that she, like, played something like a Björk music video for her students, because they're all, like, very, like, weird and artistic and, you know, nature, blah, blah, blah, biophilia, whatever. And my parents were like, I love Björk. And I was like, you guys are, like, so cool. Like, for real. Anyway, and apparently her students were, like, ambivalent. And I was like, dude, if my professor, like, played me Björk music videos in class, like, that would be, like, just fantastic. It would be fantastic. Ugh, I digress. Anyway, this next song is by Single Gun Theory, for which the show gets its name. It's an extended remix of their song From a Million Miles, which is off of the album, let me see here. It's off of the 1991 album, Millions Like Stars in My Hands, The Daggers in My Heart, Wage War. Wow, that's kind of an intense title. Anyhow, you're probably going to be hearing a lot of Single Gun Theory over the coming weeks. I'm not going to lie, everyone, because they are absolutely fantastic. Yes, that's all I have to say about them. That's all I have to say about them for the moment. Anyhow, enjoy.

That was From a Million Miles Extended Edition, or Extended, yeah, Extended Edition, by Single Gun Theory, 1991. Wonderful band. Probably my most favoritistest discovery while I was abroad last semester was finding that band. They're really lovely. Anyhow, you are listening to WBC FM 91.5, Oberlin College, and Community Radio. I'm Owen. We're playing lots of... I'm trying to go for some deep cuts, but there'll be some like more well-known stuff, but 90s and early aughts, down-tempo, trip-hop, neo-psychedelia, all that good stuff. It'll be fun vibes. What was I going to say? I don't really know. Up next is Lush Life by Bowery Electric.

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I'm Owen. We're listening to lots of trip hop and down tempo and all that kind of awesome stuff. This next track is Plain Song by Seafeel, and it's a dub remix, and it'll be very good. But first, let me read a PSA. This might squeak. Hold on. Oh, okay. Oberlin Bike Paths. Converted from an old railroad, Oberlin's bike path connects to various other interlocking bike paths across Ohio. It can be accessed in the south of town near the Oberlin Arboretum. Wow. Awesome. Love bike paths. Okay. Plain Song, dub remix, Seafeel, coming right at you.

That was Plain Song by C-Feel, a dub remix of the original. The original was really, really good also. Up next is Mad About You by Hooverphonic, which is probably the most successful out of the, like, post-Dummy Portishead, like, Portishead clone bands. We're going to be hearing over the next few weeks on the show, like, many, many Portishead clone bands. And I think that they have, you know, merit in their own various ways, but it would be inappropriate to pretend that they're not, you know, Portishead dummy clone bands. Okay, you heard it from me, folks. Anyhow, up next is Mad About You by Hooverphonic. And then to close it out is Shiver by Trick Pony, but that'll probably have to get faded out for the next show. But yeah, thank you all for listening. I'll be back next week, Wednesday at 11 a.m. And love to play some more tunes for you. Anyhow, yeah, here's Hooverphonic.

Hey, everybody. Papa here. Welcome to Papa's Bluegrass and Country Oldies. How's everybody doing today with this hot weather? Well, yeah. You know what I always say. Y'all got to stay hydrated. Close that door. Y'all stay hydrated out there. And if you got them four-legged furries, man, keep them off the concrete, the asphalt, and make sure they stay as hydrated as you stay. But, we're going to jump into some bluegrass real quick. Papa got to get logged in and everything to all the stuff. But a little bit of bluegrass, boys.

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Popo here. It's 12:07 here at WOBC, Oberlin College and Community Radio. I didn't mean to just jump in like this, but you know, you can reach us at 440-775-8139. Or you can reach us at Peters Hall, across from Tappan Square. We are on the ground floor, room G33. You can also listen at WOBCFM.org. For those of you that don't have the radio, I'm hoping you already know all that. Having a little bit of issues here with the thing, but the song that I just played was by the Dillards. It was Banjo in the Hollow. I'm going to get on with some good-ass bluegrass music. I'm going to log into my Facebook and get busy there. And I will talk to y'all here in just a little bit. But if we knew, do a little bit of the Carter family, the Clinch Mountain home.

Hey, everybody, Popo here. You are listening to Popo's Bluegrass and Country Oldies. First hour, I'm going to do lots and lots of bluegrass. Second hour, I'm going to do lots and lots of bluegrass. I'm going to mix it all up for real, for real. But I'm going to do a couple PSAs real quick while I'm on the mic. The first one is gun safety. Every day in the U.S., 8 kids are shot by a misused or unlocked gun. Gun sales were at a 20-year high this past summer, and with coronavirus lockdowns keeping more kids at home, the number of deadly unintentional shootings by children is rising. Parents who own guns need to take every precaution when it comes to gun safety. 3 and 4 first and second graders know where their parents keep their gun, and 1 in 3 admit to handling the weapon. Guns need to be locked to prevent children from accessing the firearm. I'm going to do one more PSA here, drug recycling. You can safely and responsibly dispose of unused, unwanted, expired prescription meds anytime through the self-drop box available 24/7 in the Oberlin Police Department's lobby. For more information, contact the Oberlin Police Department at 440-774-1061 or at police@oberlinpd.com. And yeah, all that being said, I got a couple more in the next hour I'm going to do. But I'm going to get on with some more bluegrass music. hold on. Let me do my set list here that I just played. When I first popped on, I played Rose Among the Thorn. The artist is Bishops. The album is the Front Porch Collection. The label Envision Entertainment. The second song was Dark Hollow by Bill Monroe. The album is Live at Mechanics Hall. The label is Acoustic Disc. The next one is Banjo in the Hollow by the Dillards. The album is Back Porch Bluegrass. The label is Rhino/Electra. I also played my Clinch Mountain Home album version. The artist was the Carter Family. The album is Can the Circle Be Unbroken, Country Music's First Family. The label is Sony Music Entertainment. Also did Big Rock Candy Mountain. The artist is Harry McClintock. The album is Oh Brother, Is This Americana. The label is TV Music. And you just heard You Are My Sunshine. The artist was Norman Blake. The album is Oh Brother, Where Art Thou? And the label is Mercury Nashville. So, I think I flapped my chops long enough. It's time to get back into some music. Oh, here's one I haven't played, I'm pretty sure. It's My Daddy Flies a Ship in the Sky. The artist is Woody Guthrie. Here we go. More bluegrass.

Hey, everybody, Popo here. Like I said earlier, you are listening to Popo's Bluegrass and Country Oldies. It is 12:31 here at WOBC, Oberlin College and Community Radio. We're back on the air. Woohoo! And the songs I played in that last little bit was My Daddy Flies a Ship in the Sky. The artist is Woody Guthrie. The album is My Dusty Road, and the label is New Rounder. Also played Shady Grove by Doc. The artist was Doc Watson. The album is The Essentials, Essential Doc Watson, and the label is Vanguard Records. And the last one I just played is, I'm sure everybody knows that lady's voice, Walking After Midnight. The artist was Patsy Cline. And the album is True Love. The label is Bambooed. Bambooty. Bambooda. Something like that. I don't know. But play a little bit more country, and then we're going to jump back into that bluegrass music. It's just so much. Here's one I think I played not too long ago, but I do kind of like this song. It reminds me of my childhood, Delta Dawn.

0: Hey, everybody. Pawpaw here. Welcome to Pawpaw's Bluegrass and Country Oldies for the next 2 hours. You know you could reach WOBC at 440-775-8139. Or we are in Peters Hall on the ground floor, G33. 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Make a request. Bluegrass, country, I'll play whatever. But let me go through this little bit of set list here that I did. I didn't play a whole lot this round. I'm going to talk a little bit more. I did play Delta Dawn. The artist was Tanya Tucker. The album is Delta Dawn. The label is Legacy Recordings. Also played Plastic Jesus. The artist was Ty Blake. The album is Folk Songs and Ballads. The label is Carvage. Oh, well. I also played the Flint Hill Special by Flat and Scruggs. The album is the Essential Lester Flat and Earl Scruggs. The label is Columbia Nashville Legacy. I also played Taking Water. The artist was Billy Strings. The album is Taking Water. And the label is Rounder. So, it is 1245 here at WOBC, Oberlin College and Community Radio. I hope y'all can hear me. I hope y'all are staying well hydrated out there in this heat, that sunshine, the humidity, all that stuff. Make sure them fur babies, if they're out with you, you know, make sure you carry plenty of cool water or even just warm, normal temperature water, you know. Long as they stay hydrated, keep them off that concrete and the asphalt because that stuff gets hot and it will burn their poor little feet. So without further ado, I'm going to kind of switch my bluegrass style here no bullcrap. It's a whole lot. And I'm going to play a song, what the hell is the name? Oh, it's Ladies Rap. It is a bluegrass rap. Hello. Oh, hold on.
1: 513 CDs.

0: 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Nah, don't even try to fantasize, cause you was the one trying to get to the riches and fame. But my life, baby, ain't a game, so don't look at me as the shit was the same.
1: Mommy said that she wanted me, she don't wanna go out, she just wanna be alone.

Hey, everybody, Pawpaw here. I'm a little early, it's 12:58, not quite 1 o'clock yet, but I think I can talk until then. Sometimes I can run my trap a little bit. You are listening to WOBC, Oberlin College and Community Radio. You can reach us at 440-775-8139, or we are in Peters Hall on the ground floor, room G33. You can also listen to us live at WOBCFM.org. I think being on the radio is a little more fun. I don't know. Maybe not. But the set list for right now is the ladies' rap. The artist is Jerry Douglas. The album is What Is Funky. And the label is Jerry Douglas Natty Funk Productions. You also heard High on a Mountain by the Del McCoy Band. The album is High on a Mountain. The label is New Rounder. You also heard Riding That Bluegrass Train. The artist was Sam Bush. The album is Lapse in Seven. The label is Sugar Hill Records. Now we're going to move on to what describes today, a long, hot summer day. Like Papa always says, stay hydrated, drink water, Gatorade, Powerade, water with just a little bit of salt or lemon in it. Soda don't help you. Energy drinks, they really don't hydrate you very well. A little bit of sodium in there, that's about it. But yeah, keep them furry friends hydrated too. It's hot for them. Remember, they got a fur coat on. But here we go. At 12 o'clock or 1 o'clock here at WOBC, Oberlin College and Community Radio. You can reach us at 440-775-8139. Or we are in Peters Hall, G33. That's on the ground floor. We have our beautiful new sign in the window. You can see it from, I think, I'm not sure what the name of the street is. I'm pretty bad about that stuff, but here we go, a little bit of long, hot summer day. Turnpike Troubadours.

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It is 1:24 here at WOBC, Oberlin College and Community Radio. 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Hey, I got a couple of PSAs for you, and then I'm going to read my set list off to you. And how about the playgroup and story time? 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Now, all of that being said, dang, I didn't mean to do all that. Mic's just a little bit loose. But, hey, it's all good, right? We're back on the air. Woohoo! But let's get back into some country music. How about a little bit of the Charlie Daniels Band, The Devil Went Down to Georgia? But first, let me read off my set list here. The one song I played was Shady Grove. The artist is Crooked Steel. The album is Hop High, and the label is Footprint Records. I also played Oh Sarah. The artist is Struggle Simpson. The album is Cutting Grass, Volume 2, Cowboy Arms Sessions. The label is Atlantic Outpost. I also played Do I Ever Cross Your Mind. The artist is Chet Atkins. The album is Chet Atkins, The Master and His Music. The label is RCA Records, label Nashville. And you just heard Funny How Time Slips Away. The artist is Willie Nelson. The album, And Then I Wrote. And the label is Universal Music. So, back to some country music. Like I said, a little bit of Charlie Daniels Band. Devil went down to Georgia. Then he left and went to Florida.

Devil went down to Georgia. He was looking for a soul to steal. He was in a bind because he was way behind and he was willing to make a deal. When he came across this young man sawing on a fiddle and playing it hot, and the devil jumped up on a hickory stump and said, "Boy, let me tell you what. I guess you didn't know it, but I'm a fiddle player too. And if you'd care to take a dare, I'll make a bet with you. Now you play pretty good fiddle, boy, but give the devil his due. I bet a fiddle of gold against your soul, because I think I'm better than you." The boy said, "My name's Johnny, and it might be a sin, but I'll take your bet, and you're gonna regret, because I'm the best as ever been."

opened up his case and he said, "I'll start this show." And fire flew from his fingertips as he rosined up his bow. And he pulled the bow across the strings and it made an evil hiss. And then a band of demons joined in and it sounded something like this.

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Johnny said, "Devil, just come on back if you ever want to try again. I done told you once, you son of a bitch, I'm the..."

Hey, everybody, Papa here. It is 11:40 or 1:46 here at WOBC, Oberlin College and Community Radio. You can reach us at 440-775-8139, or we are in Peters Hall on the ground floor, room G33. I got about 15 minutes left, and I'm out of here till next Wednesday, and I hope everybody's listening. I hope that everybody that is listening stays very well hydrated out there. You know, the Gatorade, whatever it takes. Drink a lot. You know, salty potato chips will help if you're feeling too bad. The electrolytes and stuff in there will pick you back up a little bit. But I'm going to get back into some more country and bluegrass for the last 15 minutes of my show. I meant to have some interesting facts about bluegrass, but I kind of forgot my list at home, so I'm kind of bumming there today, but next Wednesday I'll do better. Next Wednesday I'm going to talk a little bit about bluegrass, the origin, where it comes from, how it created, how it was created, all that fun stuff, the different instruments that's used in bluegrass. My favorite is the washtub bass. I think that just is an awesome sounding instrument. But without further ado, back to the country, and then I'll throw in a couple more bluegrass songs. But the songs that you've been listening to was the title was Big Iron. The artist is Marty Robbins. The album is Gunfighter Ballads and Trail Songs. The label was Columbia Legacy. You also listened to Lost Highway. The artist was Willie Nelson. The album is Saga All-Stars, Honky Tonk Man, /1947 to 1952. The label is Saga. The next song I played was Divorce. The artist was Tammy Wynette. The album is the 50 best country songs ever. Label was Silver Spur Sounds. And you just heard Make the World Go Away. The artist was Eddie Arnold. The album is Ultimate Eddie Arnold, and the label was Sony Music Company. So, how about a little bit of Johnny Cash? Daddy sang bass.

0: 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But we'd get together in a family circle, singing loud. Daddy sang bass.
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And you know who greeted me at the gate? The old cowboy philosopher himself, Will Rogers. He said to me, he said, "Tex, the big boss of the riders up here has asked me to kind of show you around. And right over yonder's a couple of your old compadres. My, was I glad to see them. Carson Robinson and the Mississippi Blue

He introduced me to Wiley Post, and he showed me the Hall of Fame with all the gold guitars and fiddles hanging on the wall. Then he said, Tex, step over this way. There are two more of your friends I know you'll want to see. They're waiting for you. And there they were, standing side by side, smiling at me. Hank Williams and Johnny Horton.

Then I ask him who else he expected within the next, say, 100 years. He handed me a large book covered with stardust. Will called it the Big Tally Book. In it were many names, and each name was branded in pure gold. I began to read some of them as I turned the pages. Red Foley, Ernest Tubb, Gene Autry, Roy Acuff, Eddie Arnold, Tennessee Ernie, Eddie Dean, Andy Griffith, Roy Rogers, Tex Ritter. What? Tex Ritter. Oh, well, that's when I woke up. And I'm sorry I did, because

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1: 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This is Oracle of Delphi, and I'm going to start tonight's show off with Spark Grenier, and the name of the track is Candlelight Dinner Actress.

That was Bart Grainier with Candlelight Dinner Actress from his Cap album on Type Records here at WOBC Oberlin, 91.5 FM, Oberlin College and Community Radio. This is Oracle of Delphi, my winter term project. And up next, I have a track from Hans Werner Heinz and Peter Zinoviev. And the name of this track is Glass Music. And this clocks in at 23 minutes.

0: All right. That was Hans Werner Heinz and Peter Zinoviev. And the name of the track was Glass Music from their electronic calendar, the EMS tapes, a double CD on Sub Rosa Records. Here at WLBC Oberlin, 91.5 FM, Oberlin College and Community Radio. Recording my show from Old Brooklyn Studios here at night. And I'm going to play a PSA next. And then we're going to have a track from Nurse with Wound called Kabbalism 3.
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This is Oracle of Delphi, and I'm going to send you out with tonight with a Biosphere, and the name of this track is Green Reflections. 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

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Glad for Trad is a program of traditional songs and tunes and those inspired by the tradition from Britain and America. 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That's G-L-A-D, the number 4, T-R-A-D.org. Each program has a topic for the music and a bit of mild erudition. Today's topic is another ballad. We'll start with Ballad of Major André. In September 1780, during the American War for Independence, Benedict Arnold, commander of the fortifications at West Point, conspired to turn over information which would lead to its capture by the British. This is the song about the capture of Major John André, a British co-conspirator, near Tarrytown, New York, as he attempted to return to New York City with the information. It was this act of treachery by Arnold, up until then considered one of the most loyal and heroic generals in the Continental Army, that forever branded him as a traitor. Here is Rich Bala singing Ballad of Major André.

That was Rich Bala singing Ballad of Major Andre. Jerry Jeff Walker wrote Mr. Bojangles in 1968. While Walker was in jail for public intoxication in 1965, he met a homeless man who called himself Mr. Bojangles to conceal his true identity from the police. Mr. Bojangles had been arrested as part of a police sweep of indigent people that was carried out following a high-profile murder. The men in the cell chatted about all manner of things, but when Mr. Bojangles

That was Michael Jonathan singing Ballad of Bojangles. Roberts and Berend was a musical group formed in 1969 by John Roberts and Tony Berend while they were graduate students in psychology at Cornell University. They performed together for more than 50 years until Tony passed away in 2022. Much of their repertoire was traditional English music. Our next song is a comic one that was part of a live performance in 1978. Here are John Roberts and Tony Berend and audience singing Ballad of the Cowpuncher.

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1: That was John Roberts and Tony Barrand singing Ballad of the Cowpuncher. 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English Country Dances every Sunday night at 7:15 to 8:15 in the Kendall Auditorium. Enjoy these easy, fun, and flirtatious dances that have lasted over 400 years, along with their delightful period music. Called by Jan Larson. Music live by Consensus. Woody Guthrie wrote our next song. In it, he tells, in the first person, the life story of Harriet Tubman, who was born into slavery, escaped, then helped many others to freedom on the Underground Railroad in the years before the Civil War. Here is Magpie singing Harriet Tubman's Ballad.

That was Magpie singing Harriet Tubman's ballad. Billy the Kid was an American outlaw and gunfighter linked to 9 murders in the late 19th century. Born Henry McCarty, he gained notoriety after escaping jail and adopting the alias Billy the Kid. He became involved in the Lincoln County War, a violent feud between rival cattle ranchers. Here is Pete Kramer singing The Ballad of Billy the Kid.

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0: John Monroe wrote The Ballad of Charles Devonport about the child of a single mother. Between 1869 and 1948, an estimated 100,000 such British children were sent to Canada. Charles Devonport worked to find his birth mother, but by the time he got back to Derby, England, she had died. Here are Pat Ryan and Ken Howard singing The Ballad of Charles Devonport.

That was Pat Ryan and Ken Howard singing The Ballad of Charles Devenport. The Ballad of Elmer McCurdy is another sad but true story. He was an American outlaw who was killed in a shootout with police after robbing a train in Oklahoma in October 1911. A newspaper account of the robbery later called it one of the smallest in the history of train robbery. The undertaker embalmed the body with an arsenic-based preservative, typically used in that era to preserve a body for a long period when no next of kin were known. Elmer McCurdy was finally decently buried at Boot Hill in Guthrie, Oklahoma, in 1977, 66 years after his death. Here is Mustard's Retreat singing The Ballad of Elmer McCurdy.

If you ever get to thinking your hard luck's got you sinking, you don't know how much more you can bear. Remember this song about Elmer McCurdy, who took a bit more than his share. Now the story begins in an old L.A. funhouse, carnival props and machines. A TV crew came in with cameras and booms and extras to set up a scene. Now there's an old funhouse monster of plaster and wires. It stood in the corner alone. Somebody bumped him and broke off an arm. Inside the arm was a bone. Whoa! Now the authorities called for an investigation to see if a crime had been done, and found Elmer McCurdy, a mummified outlaw that for years was a figure of fun. So this is the story of Elmer McCurdy,

Now, Elmer McCurdy was an old Western bad man. He stood just about 5'3". In 1911, he held up a train and he rode to a strange destiny. Now, the loot from the job came to $46. He fled out to Charles Rivard's farm. He was tracked by the posse, surrounded and cornered at last, all alone in the barn. Well, he fought, and they shot him that day in the autumn, and no one came forward as kin. So his body was pickled and sold to a freak show, and Elmer went riding again.

exhibit for 10 cents admission. He was lost, he was sold and mislaid. He was handed and bandied from carny to carny like some loan that was never repaid. When the sideshow played out, he was waxed and refurbished and painted to glow in the dark. He was hung from the gallows inside a small funhouse, an attraction of little remark. And he stayed there for years, I mean decades, and got dusty. People'd come down to the funhouse with their kids and the snow cones and the cotton candy, and they'd all pay their quarters, go inside, have a good laugh, and then they'd all go home. But when the authorities, I mean the powers that be, found out who Elmer was and where he came from, they decided that whatever his debt to society was, he'd probably paid it. Time to take him home too. So they gave him his grave down in Guthrie, Oklahoma.

That was Mustard's Retreat singing The Ballad of Elmer McCurdy. Sojourner Truth was an American abolitionist and activist for African-American civil rights, women's rights, and alcohol temperance. Truth was born into slavery in Schuylkill, New York, but escaped with her infant daughter to freedom in 1826. After going to court to recover her son in 1828, she became the first black woman to win such a case against a white man. Her best-known speech was delivered extemporaneously in 1851 at the Ohio Women's Convention in Akron, Ohio. The speech became widely known during the Civil War by the title, "Ain't I a Woman?" A variation of the original speech that was published in 1863 as being spoken in a stereotypical black dialect, then more commonly spoken in the South. Sojourner Truth, however, grew up speaking Dutch as her first language. During the Civil War, Truth helped recruit black men into the Union Army. After the war, she tried unsuccessfully to secure land grants from the federal government for formerly enslaved people. Here is Sally Rogers singing The Ballad of Sojourner Truth.

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0: 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Every second and fourth Wednesday evenings in the Kendall Auditorium at 7 p.m. Kendall Song Swaps. The mining disaster at Spring Hill, Nova Scotia in 1958 made an enormous impression on people in Britain. The dramatic newscasts made by CBC Halifax were carried regularly on British TV, and at the same time, ballads and come-all-yes dealing with the disaster began to appear in the folk song clubs. Ewan McCall wrote The Ballad of Spring Hill, sung for us now by Peggy Seeger.

0: That was Peggy Seeger singing The Ballad of Spring Hill. British-born poet Robert W. Service was phenomenally successful in the early 20th century. While living in Western Canada, he made his name and fortune with his 1907 collection of poetry, Songs of a Sourdough, centered around the Klondike Gold Rush. Service relocated to France in 1913. When the First World War began, he was 41 years old and too old to enlist in the military. Instead, he worked as a war correspondent for the Toronto Star for a month and a half, then served for several months as a stretcher bearer for an American Red Cross ambulance corps in France. While convalescing from an injury he sustained as a stretcher bearer, he turned these insights into a new book of verse, Rhymes of a Red Cross Man. One of these poems, The Ballad of Soulful Sam, was set to music by Bob Zentz. Here is Judy Cook singing The Ballad of Soulful Sam.
1: You want me to tell you a story, a rhyme of

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He never was known to curse. For a card or a skirt or a beer mug, he hadn't a friendly word. But when it came to the scriptures, boys, say, wasn't he just the bird? For he always had tracts in his pocket, the likes he would haste to present. Though some of the fellas would use them in ways they never was meant.

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1: That was Judy Cook singing The Ballad of Soulful Sam.
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0: 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And this is the Time Catalog Radio Show with your host, Michael Omee, every Wednesday from 6 to 7, except for the summer break, where we are here from 4 to 5. All right, but as soon as we hit August, you know we're back on 6 to 7. And for this first track, I'm going to play a Lil Yellow track with Cairo Montana off the album Need Ya. And this track is called Need Ya. This is the single album Need Ya. Lil Yellow. Shout out to Lil Yellow.

Yeah, and that was Lil Yellow with Need Ya off the single album Need Ya featuring Cairo Montana. And up next, we got Gifted Hands and Paul Wall with Back Up off the single album Back Up. Shout out to Gifted Hands and Paul Wall on this one.

0: wait. We just like to play it safe, but can you wait? Yeah. I'm like, nah, that ain't my pace, no time to waste, yeah. Like the feds is on my trail, I do the race, huh. I do the race, I can relate, I'm running a race, huh. Out of my dream like I'm banging with Chase, yeah.
1: Yeah.
0: Step to the plate, my shoe on the state, shoe on the state, yeah.
1: That was Yeshi with Wait. The race.
0: I cannot wait, no.
1: That was Yeshi with Wait off his single album Wait. And yeah, you know, some of us are pressed for time and we just can't wait, you know. We want to get things done now, you know, that instant gratification. But to follow up on that song, the next song is called Long Time. So hopefully you're not waiting a long time. This is by iOctane off the single album Long Time.
2: Arms House Records.

0: Yeah, and that was Ioctane with A Long Time. And now let's play this public service announcement from the Oberlin Review.
1: The Oberlin Review, Oberlin College's newspaper, is one of the oldest college newspapers in the country, founded in 1874. Every Friday, the review is published in print and online. The printed version of the paper is distributed free of charge around the college and the town of Oberlin. The review covers the local news, events, arts, op-eds, and Oberlin sports. The newspaper is a way of staying connected to the community and learning about upcoming events that make Oberlin a unique place. If you are interested in writing for the review, for further information, visit oberlinreview.org.
0: And that's oberlinreview.org. And now, here's a track by Melodic Yowza.
2: Well, have they ever been to Kingston?
0: Country boy, Kingston.
2: When the guns them come out and it's a politician clash. Country boy,
0: shout out to Melodic.
2: Some Kingston
0: out there in Toronto, Canada.
2: I'm down here in Kingston.
3: Yeah.
2: Country boy, in the middle of.
0: Now, you might ask, what is a Jamaican doing in Canada?
2: Country boy,
0: that's a question for Melodic.

Yeah, that was Melodic with Country Boy Kingston off his single album, Country Boy Kingston. And up next, we got Julian Marley and Tayus with Rolando.

0: Yeah, that was Julian Marley with Rolando. And this is Alexander Starr with Lottie Deo. This is actually the Fort Lauderdale anthem, people. The anthem architect.
1: I wash off my week while I'm sunbathing.
0: Shout out to

0: That was Alexander Starr with Lottie Dayo. And up next, this is Hop the Ripper with Game Face off his album Mercy.
1: I'm ready.
0: Shout out to Pop.

0: Yeah, that's Pop the Ripper with Game Face off the album Mercy. And up next, we got Ren the Writer following up with Broken Down off his
1: thoughts written on scrolls and slates with a broken paper mate. Help me to relate and escape from my own self-hate. Spitting vocals on a broken tape, I guess to never be heard is my absurd fate. You see, success never remains. It's like I'm flying through rain with a stain on my gold cape. And no dough translates to no cake. Unique enough to make the mold break, one of a kind like a snowflake. I run from my problems till my toes ache. Broken mental state, susceptible to the scold of a snake. I've succumbed to rummaging for crumbs on an oval plate. Feels like there's no escape. Spiteful winds overturn my boat in a cold lake. Look in the mirror at a stone face, emotionless, no trace, hopeless, ready to fold and break. But hold up, wait. You see, that's why I read over the notes that I take to help me focus on my ascension rate. Cause even though the tension is great, I'm holding the key but to a broken gate, and in the dark it's hard to locate. So I switch up the whole pace, recreate and elevate, and I'm like, underdeveloped quotes, envelope a host of my thoughts and get lost in a sinking boat. Float or sink on the brink of sinking, thinking most of my thoughts might get lost in oceans of blue ink, which makes me truly think. It makes me truly think, why do I fear control? With an uncontrollable loose grip on my soul, losing my wits, ready to break and fold. They say that wisdom is better than gold, but at 26 years old, single and bold, am I wise enough yet to know which head is really in control? Deaf ears and a conscious sound mix, get mixed up and trickle down in the form of teardrops, but fear not the sound. Bottled up by business, busy, dizzy, falling down. Absorb the more than profound thoughts, deep like a coffin in the ground. I wrote this to disrupt and interrupt the frown, cause what goes up must come down. I needed someone to talk to, but there was no one around, so I grabbed a pen and I wrote it down. Grabbed a pen and wrote it down. Empty pockets but rich in thought. So who's broke now? Who's broke and who's down? Who's broke and down? Who's broken down? Not me, cause I just

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1: Yeah, that was a public service announcement from the Oberlin Public Library.
2: There is no such thing.
1: And this is like Byron Holton
2: with the Most High.
1: And George Disciple.
2: It's one of the sweetest feeling.
1: With When you I'm With You. Off the People on the Fence album.
2: Oh, yeah.
1: Shout out to Byron Holton.

there, that was Byron Haltrin and George Disciple with When I'm With You from the album People on the Fence. And up next, King Hoodie and King Penn with How Deep off the single album How Deep. Hope y'all are enjoying the show.

0: is your love.
1: Yeah, that was King Hoodie with How Deep.
2: We've been riding for a long time.
1: This is Angie Rose and Shope.
2: Would you remind me, Daddy,
1: with That Fire.
2: Yes.

0: Hugo, Bounty Killer, and Julian Marley with Time is of Essence. And up next, we got United We Can by Angie Rose, Bizzo, Dayton.
1: It's the new Rose.

0: That was Lil Yella with Paranoid. And now this is The Devil Wants Me Bad by Gifted Hands off his album Childhood Trauma. Shout out to Gifted Hands. And shout out to A-Star who just hit me up. Appreciate you too, brother.
1: I'm an angel. Watch me as I spread my wings. Come by as I sell my dreams. This is not a facade. I choose to give the glory to God. Why the devil telling lies? And he gets mad, cause I won't play his games. 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

0: y'all gotta watch out with those demons. Don't give in. Stay positive. Positivity has a way to scare negativity away. All right, so you just make sure you keep that positivity surrounding you. And up next, we got Pop the Ripper with Tough Times off the Ripper Reloaded album. Yay. Shout out to Pop the Ripper.
1: Sign music. Y'all know what time it is.

0: Abel's foe, but even Judas has a role in the story being told.
1: And that was Pop the Ripper with Tough Times off the Ripper Reloaded album. And up next, One Way Train by Julian Marley. Off the album, A Time and Place.

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1: Our first song, All Alone and Lonely, is sung by Brian Peters from his album Songs of Trial and Triumph. The origins of ballads such as All Alone and Lonely are often obscure. The English and Scottish popular ballads, edited by Francis James Child and published between 1882 and 1896, is a good starting point for the texts of the ballads. Professor Harris Bronson set out to identify tunes associated with these texts and published The Traditional Tunes of the Child Ballads in 1959. And there have been many scholars and collectors on both sides of the Atlantic finding and organizing these strong old narrative songs. Here's Brian Peters singing All Alone and Lonely, a version of The Cruel Mother, Child Ballad No. 20.

That was Brian Peters singing All Alone and Lonely. Sally Rogers sings Kitty Alone on her album of kid songs, At Quiet O'Clock. The song belongs to a family of very old songs going back to at least the late 16th century. They all say, saw something doing something, some of which are impossible. For example, saw a cat spinning toe in this song. In the textile industry, toe is a coarse broken fiber removed during processing flax, often used as upholstery stuffing. The very light color of flax toe is the source of the word towhead, meaning a person with naturally tousled light blonde hair.

That was Sally Rogers singing Kitty Alone. Today, and not just in America, we are awash in fake news, which is a form of lying. The Short Sisters, Faye Baird, Kim Wallach, and Kate Seeger, have stepped up to the plate and called out the liars of the world in no uncertain terms. Here are the Short Sisters singing Liar Alone.

0: That was the Short Sisters singing Liar Alone.
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0: Live All Alone is a rare little gem of a song, with the melody catching the melancholy feel of the words. It was collected by Lucy Broadwood in Sussex in 1893. But Bob Lewis, also from Sussex, learned it from his mother and sings it for us here.
2: As I was a-walking one morning by chance,

That was Bob Lewis singing Live All Alone. The lament in this next song, Lonely One in This Town, could apply to what strangers often face when joining a new group or institution. The Ragpicker String Band learned this song from the Mississippi Sheiks, a popular and influential American guitar and fiddle group of the late 1930s. They were known mostly for playing country blues, but were adept at many styles of popular music of the time. On this song, Lonely One in This Town, Martin Grosswent sings and plays fiddle. Mary Flower sings harmony and plays guitar. And Rich Del Grosso sings harmony and plays mandolin.

That was the Ragpicker String Band singing Lonely One in This Town. There are plenty of songs about folks who are unhappily in love, especially in a program themed All Alone and Lonely. When You Think You're Alone, written and sung for us by Matt Wotroba, is, in contrast, about being joyously in love with your life partner. A lucky place to be, and a lovely thing to hear.

That was Matt Wetroba singing When You Think You're Alone. Val Mindell and her daughter, Emily Miller, learned this next song, Lonely Tombs, from West Virginia fiddler Lester McCumbers and his wife Linda, who played it at the Augusta Heritage Center in Elkins, West Virginia. Val and Emily's version of this song is driven by the finger-picking guitar playing of their band member, Jesse Milnes.

0: That was Val Mindell and Emily Miller singing Lonely Tombs.
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0: Riders in the Sky sing Lonely Yukon Stars for us, a lovely waltz trimmed with some mighty pretty counterpoint yodeling. One of the band members, Doug Green, known as Ranger Doug, wrote the song in the early 1980s in Alaska. Yukon is Canada's most northwesterly territory and is the smallest population of any of Canada's provinces or territories, so it is lonely. The territory is the approximate shape of a right triangle, bordering the U.S. state of Alaska to the west and northwest, Canada's Northwest Territories to the east, and British Columbia to the south. Its northern coast is on the Beaufort Sea.

That was Riders in the Sky singing Lonely Yukon Stars. Here is a classic Appalachian Mountain bluegrass song sung by Hazel Dickens, Carol Elizabeth Jones, and Ginny Hawker. The song is called Love Me or Leave Me Alone, and it was written by Bill Bryson. The three women's voices are accompanied by Ron Stewart on banjo and fiddle, Marshall Wilborn on bass, and Dudley Connell on guitar.

That was Hazel Dickens, Carol Elizabeth Jones, and Ginny Hawker singing Love Me or Leave Me Alone. Low and Lonely was written by Fred Rose and first recorded by Roy Acuff in 1942. Roy was a favorite country singer of Jack Elliott, who sings it for us here at a live concert 20 years later in 1962. Jack Elliott ran away from home at age 15 to join the rodeo. Later, he met Woody Guthrie and traveled with him for many years as an admirer and student. Ramblin' Jack Elliott is in his mid-80s now and still touring. This summer, he'll be giving 9 concerts on both U.S. coasts, California to Vancouver and Maine to New York. Here's Jack Elliott.

That was Ramblin' Jack Elliott singing Low and Lonely. It's always a pleasure to feature a Carter Family song. Meet Me by the Moonlight Alone is from a Carter Family album titled In the Shadow of Clinch Mountain. The prospect of going to jail and leaving the woman he loves is reason enough to feel all alone and lonely.

0: That was the Carter Family singing Meet Me by the Moonlight Alone.
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0: There were many reasons why individuals headed to the West to be cowboys in the 1870s and 80s. With the Civil War just over, both Confederate and Union soldiers needed work, and about 20% of the cowhands during this period were African Americans recently freed from slavery. If you happen to be the youngest son from a large Eastern family, the cowboy life could be a powerful lure. Photos from cow camps around the turn of the century often pictured boys in their late teens and early 20s. Skip Gorman sings The Lonely Cowboy for us, a ballad he learned from the singing of Arthur Miles.
2: Thank you, friends. Here's a number called The Lonely Cowboy.

That was Skip Gorman singing The Lonely Cowboy. Many of our All Alone and Lonely songs have been, understandably, sad. To liven things up a bit, we have the English folk singer Sarah Morgan singing The Lonely Lemming. Yes, we are referring to those small rodents who are reputed to jump off cliffs in large numbers for no apparent reason. Actually, lemmings do not commit suicide. However, this particular myth is based on some actual lemming behaviors. Lemmings have large population booms every 3 or 4 years. When the concentration of lemmings becomes too high in one area, a large group will set out in search of a new home. Lemmings can swim, so if they reach a water obstacle, such as a river or lake, they may try to cross it. Inevitably, a few individuals drown, but it's hardly suicide.

That was Sarah Morgan singing The Lonely Lemming. Jimmie Rodgers, widely regarded as father of American country music, recorded Why Should I Be Lonely in 1930. We have it sung for us by Finest Kind.

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1: Hi, I'm Gabe Pollack, and you're listening to Live at the Bop Stop on WOBC 91.5, Oberlin. Cleveland is lucky to have a number of cultural institutions that have both persevered and thrived through challenging times. The Cleveland Jazz Orchestra is one of those organizations, and they feature many musicians, arrangers, composers, and educators. For this performance, the CJO hosts not one, but two special guests. First, percussionist Jamie Haddad. Jamie has made percussion his life's work, studying in North Africa, Brazil, Venezuela, and the Middle East. He has toured extensively with a who's who in the music industry, most notably with Paul Simon and Sting. Then, trumpeter and Cleveland native Dominic Farinacci takes the stage. Among a multitude of accolades, Dominic has multiple number one releases in Japan and served as Lincoln Center's first global ambassador to jazz. Led by Paul Ferguson, it's the Cleveland Jazz Orchestra featuring Jamie Haddad and Dominic Farinacci, live at the Bop Stop.

Yes, Mark Malden on trombone, George Chernet, baritone sax, and Aidan Plank on the bass. Next piece is by Claire Fisher, who died about 10 years ago. At least one of my teachers, Bill Dobbins, considers Claire Fisher to be the greatest jazz composer after Duke Ellington and Thelonious Monk. Indeed, he has a unique harmonic approach, which I really appreciate. This is a lovely ballad that was on a record he released around 1985. It's a bossa nova called Where Are the Children? And this will feature Brad Wagner on the melody and Jackie Warren on the piano. Where Are the Children by Claire Fisher.

And right behind me, the remarkable Jamie Haddad. And we'll hand the mic over to him before long, as he'll be adding a variety of colors. We build this as an evening of at least some romance,

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So here is our love ballad for the evening, one of the greatest songs, I think, ever written in the 20th century by Irving Berlin. A series of questions. How much do I love you? I'll tell you no lie. How deep is the ocean? How high is the sky? This will feature Jackie on the melody and Brad Wagner supplying some extra alto saxophone counterpoint.

0: Brad Wagner on the alto saxophone and Jackie Warren on the piano. How deep is the ocean? And now I'd just like to introduce someone who, quite frankly, I've never worked with before but have long admired. He might be one of the world's foremost, exotic percussionists, a collection of instruments that almost no one else may possess. One day he might be playing with Paul Simon, another day with a group of Pakistani or Afghan musicians, someone prepared for just about every musical situation. Let me introduce Jamie Haddad, and he'll say a few words about the next couple numbers.
1: Thanks, Paul, and thanks for all your hard work, and thank you, all the musicians. This tune is written by Billy Drews, and Billy's pretty well known in the jazz community around the world. He spent a large portion of his time playing in the Vanguard Orchestra for probably the last 30 years, and he's played with John Scofield and John Abercrombie and Bill Frisell, and just a whole cast of characters in New York City. But these tunes Billy wrote specifically so we could play at the Jazz Festival last year and for public television here in Cleveland. And so I thought it'd be fun to play it here with this when Paul asked. So I thought, why not? So give me a chance to learn the music a little better. So thanks, Paul, and thank you, Billy.

0: Yes, Jackie Warren, Aidan Plank, and Jamie. And now another Billy Drews tune. Any comments on this one, Jamie? Surfaces?
1: It's not what they appear to be.
0: Okay. Isn't that a Duke Ellington song? Things ain't what they appear to be. We'll let Jamie start this with Jackie.

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1: Surfaces by Billy Drews featuring Brad Wagner. Right now I'd like to hand over the microphone to a man who grew up in Solon, Ohio, and then was part of the first graduating class in jazz from the Juilliard School of Music, and then was a fixture in New York and Lincoln Center and Japan for many years, and then was sent as a representative of Lincoln Center, jazz at Lincoln Center, to plant some jazz seeds in the Middle East. And now he's returned to Cleveland for the last several years and been a prominent force. Very glad to have him here with us tonight. So I'd like to hand over the microphone to Dominic Farinacci.
2: Thank you very much. It's a pleasure to be here with the Cleveland Jazz Orchestra. Thank you for having me. I'm not sure which camera to look at, but I guess I'm looking into space, you know. So, okay, hello. I see one there. All right, good. So we'd like to play a song for you. Actually, these next two songs are off of my latest album, which is actually 5 years old now, a little behind. But about 6 years ago, almost to the day, we recorded the album Short Stories right here in Cleveland at the Jill and Tommy LaPuma Center for Creative Arts, and got to have Jamie on the gig, and Steve Gadd and Christian McBride and Jacob Collier, a lot of great artists, and Mark Malden as well, who played on this next song that we're going to play for you. And this is a cover, but a different kind of take on the Gypsy Kings song called Bambaleo.

0: it up.
1: All right. Thank you very much. I think so. Great. So we'd now like to play a song for you again off of this short stories album. It's it was recorded at the time when I was, as Paul mentioned earlier, I was living in the jazz capital of the world, Doha, Qatar. And when I say that in front of an audience, I always have this awkward stare and silence. But Doha, for those of you who haven't been there lately, it's next to Saudi Arabia, in the country of Qatar, right next to Saudi Arabia, and about a half-hour flight from Abu Dhabi and Dubai. And I was living there as an ambassador to Jazz at Lincoln Center, had a wonderful venue that I was helping to lead and to bring artists from all over the world. And it was one of the greatest experiences of my life to be there to collaborate with artists of all different kinds of backgrounds, night after night for several years. It was actually an incredible experience and a culture shock as well, of course, growing up in Solon and moving to New York City, which was one transition, and then moving to Doha and then back to Cleveland was a whole other transition. Interesting. This next song is called Doha Blues, and I wrote it, maybe after a few months of just kind of taking in the culture and the mysterious and beautiful and soulful culture. You know, Doha is one of the most diverse places on earth. And so I tried to bring all these different kind of elements that I was experiencing, you know, as an outsider into the music. And this is kind of what came out of it. So this is Doha Blues.

0: Before we play the last song of the night, I'd like you to make sure you hear everyone's name again. On baritone sax, we have George Schurnett. George is also playing a lot of bass clarinet tonight, so really supplying a lot of ballast for us tonight. Brad Wagner is playing alto saxophone and soprano saxophone with great excellence. Chris Burge, despite playing only one instrument tonight, is still playing it quite well, and we're really glad to have him with us tonight. Mark Malden, also a single instrumentalist, although he's pretty good on the euphonium, as I understand, and the bass trombone. Jackie Warren on piano. Aidan Plank, I often call him the startling Aidan Plank because of his deft technique. Jim Rupp on drums, one of the greatest of his generation. And then also two more of the greatest of their generations, Dominic Farinacci, about 20 years younger than myself, a little younger than that maybe. And that's in dog years, I think, or something. So, and Jamie Haddad on percussion. So we have one number to go, and thank you for sticking with us. Dominic can explain and justify this last number, or should I just say it? You want to say anything about this?
1: Sure. Yeah, maybe just one thing.
0: One little thing. Take it.
2: Yeah, this next song, Jamie, you introduced me to this, right? You and Michael, Michael Ward Bergman. Yeah,
1: Joe.
2: Right, Joey's Confession. All right, yeah, right. Oh, with the list. Oh, yeah, when you had the series going on with the Cleveland Orchestra. Yeah, that was great. And this song is Domingando. It's a great, great song. And mentioning about Doha, it's worth mentioning that one night, Jamie showed up at the club in Doha. Jamie and Billy Drews, right?
1: That's right.
2: Yeah, and you were there just for an hour. I know you had to leave right away, but it just shows the kind of connectivity and you know, to look at Jamie's career and all the different artists of all different generations and all different backgrounds from around the world who gravitate towards this wonderful artist. It's wonderful each time we get to spend just a little bit of time and learn some of the music that him and his groups introduce us to. So this is one of those songs. So this is called Domingando. It's a lot of notes, and we haven't had many gigs, so I'll probably miss a couple. But thank you in advance. So.
3: Me too.

And once again, I thank all of you for listening. Again, George Chernet, Brad Wagner, Chris Burge, Mark Malden, Jackie Warren, Aiden Plank, Jim Rupp. Our special guests are Dominic Farinacci on trumpet, Jamie Haddad on exotic percussion. My name is Paul Ferguson, and we're looking forward to seeing you, seeing all of you in person or in cyberspace, whatever the case might be. Thank you all, and have a good night.

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0: Welcome to Glad for Trad with Dennis and Judy Cook and Doug McLennan on WOBC Oberlin 91.5 FM, Oberlin College and Community Radio. 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
1: Our first two songs are laments of people living alone, The Border Widow's Lament and Bachelor's Lament. The Border Widow's Lament is part of Scott's song, Child Ballad No. 106, the famous Flower of Serving Men. This version was collected in Oklahoma by Ethel and Chauncey O. Moore and published in their Ballads and Folk Songs of the Southwest. Lisa Null, who sings it for us, says she sees American images in her mind's eye as she sings it. After all, an Oklahoma frontier wife and a Scottish border widow are, in many ways, sisters of circumstance.

0: That was Lisa Null singing The Border Widow's Lament. Bachelor's Lament is both a lament and a warning with a twist of comedy, sung for us by Jerry Epstein. Jerry said he learned it from Dylan Buston, who got it from Dora Ward, who learned it from Alan Lomax's collection of folk music. Here's Jerry Epstein singing Bachelor's Lament.
1: As I went out a-walking all alone, I heard the old bachelor a-making his

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I've offered them silver, I've offered them gold, many's the lie in my

That was Jerry Epstein singing Bachelor's Lament. Our next two laments are those of named women, Flora MacDonald and Lady Franklin. Flora MacDonald was the woman who helped Charles Edward Stuart, known as Bonnie Prince Charlie, evade English troops after the Battle of Culloden in April 1746. She got passes to go from the Outer Hebrides to the Isle of Skye with the boat's crew of six and two personal servants, including Charlie, disguised as an Irish maid. Flora was later arrested for her part in the escape and held for a while in the Tower of London. Flora MacDonald's lament is sung for us by Moira Craig.

That was Moira Craig singing Flora MacDonald's Lament. Lady Franklin's Lament is the story of Admiral Franklin's ill-fated attempt in 1845 to find a Northwest Sea Passage around North America to the Pacific Ocean. His two ships, HMS Terror and HMS Erebus, became trapped in ice off King William Island in September 1846. Unfortunately, the ice didn't melt for several summers. With no helicopters at that time to rescue them, everyone eventually died. Tony Barrand and John Roberts sing for us a lament for Franklin, as it might have been sung by his wife, Lady Franklin.

0: That was John Roberts and Tony Barron singing Lady Franklin's Lament.
1: Thank you for listening to Glad for Trad with Dennis and Judy Cook and Doug McLennan. 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
0: For our next two laments, we head to the Wild West of America. The Fugitive's Lament was written by Alton Delmore and first recorded and released by the Delmore Brothers in 1935. The chorus says, "The Rangers are looking for me." In 1821, Stephen F. Austin made a contract to bring 300 families to the Spanish province, which is now Texas. By 1823, more than 600 people from various parts of the eastern states were in Texas. There was no regular army to protect them, so Austin called the citizens together and organized a group to provide the needed protection. Austin first referred to this group as the Rangers in 1823, for their duties compelled them to range over the entire province. This became the service known as the Texas Rangers. Through their history, they have served as something between an army and a police force. Here's Skip Gorman singing Fugitive's Lament.

That was Skip Gorman singing Fugitive's Lament. Knight Rider's Lament embodies a romantic view of the life of a cowboy, with a touch of the loneliness of being far from home. The song was written by Michael Burton and was first released in 1975 by Jerry Jeff Walker, who, by the way, composed Mr. Bojangles. It is played here by Coyote Moon, a six-piece band featuring four vocalists and one of Western Canada's best guitarists, Dave Hamilton.

That was Coyote Moon singing Night Rider's Lament. Thank you for listening to Glad for Trad with Dennis and Judy Cook and Doug McLennan on WOBC Oberlin 91.5 FM, Oberlin College and Community Radio. We'd love to hear from you. 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That's trad@judycook.net. Now we have three laments from various occupations: the handloom weaver's lament, miner's lament, and lament of the teamsters. The handloom weaver's lament was written by John Grimshaw, a Lancashire Luddite, in the early 19th century. The song still resonates in a world where profits are valued more than people. Tyrants are still lying, and hypocrites still go to church on Sunday. Here's the Aerosmith Rob trio singing The Handloom Weaver's Lament.

That was the Aerosmith Rob Trio singing The Handloom Weaver's Lament. Miner's Lament is from a CD titled There Ain't No Way Out, produced by Mike Seeger and the New Lost City Ramblers. In the introduction to this album, they pointed out that this type of southern rural music is part of a revival of traditional music, not the folk music of the 60s that briefly used traditional music as a springboard to make new urban popular songs and commercial music. The opening lines and the tune of Miner's Lament are similar to Which Side Are You On? From the days of union organizing in 1930s Kentucky. It is quite possible the Kentucky song was known to the anonymous writer of this song from the mining regions of Arizona, where there were similar periods of union organizing. The tunes of both songs were based on an old Baptist hymn, Lay the Lily Low. Here are the New Lost City Ramblers singing Miner's Lament.

0: That was the New Lost City Ramblers singing Miner's Lament. The Erie Canal ran 363 miles from the Hudson River in Albany to Lake Erie in Buffalo. It was completed in 1825 and was the second longest canal in the world after the Grand Canal in China. It had not been open quite 6 years when the Mohawk and Hudson Railroad made its first run between Albany and Schenectady. Our next song, Lament of the Teamsters, speaks of the battle between railroads and canals over the freight trade. It's sung for us by George Ward.
1: Come all ye bold teamsters, turn out men and drivers,

on the railroads by steam. May the devil nip the fellow that made out the plan. It'll ruin us poor teamsters and every other man. It spoils our shorelines wherever it passes and makes

That was George Ward singing Lament of the Teamsters. Thank you for listening to Glad for Trad with Dennis and Judy Cook and Doug McLennan. We'd love to hear from you. You can email us at trad@judycook.net. That's trad@judycook.net. This is WOBC, Oberlin, 91.5 FM, Oberlin College and Community Radio. Being a problem drinker is no fun. If one were determined to go on the wagon, this song, The Drunkard's Lament, would be a good tune to accompany one's efforts. Did you ever wonder where the expression on the wagon came from? One story is that it derives from prisoners who were on their way to jail in the back of a police wagon. They were often allowed one last drink in the local pub before being incarcerated, thereby being cut off from drinking. Another story comes from the temperance movement, when men would parade around town on a wagon to show they'd conquered their need for drink. Here's Mick Ryan singing The Drunkard's Lament.

0: That was Mick Ryan singing The Drunkard's Lament. Sandgate Girl's Lamentation is set in the city of Newcastle-upon-Tyne in northeast England. In the Sandgate area, to the east of the city, resided the close-knit community of keelmen and their families. They were so called because they worked on the keels, boats that were used to transfer coal from the riverbanks to the waiting coal ships for export to London and elsewhere. Keelman had a reputation for hard living and hard drinking, so his wife might well have reason to sorely rue. Here are Danny and Joyce MacLeod singing Sandgate Girl's Lamentation.
1: I was a maiden, truly, I lived in Sandgate Street. I thought to myself,

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I married a keel man and my good days are done. Well, I thought to marry a sailor to fetch his beads and lace. I married a keel man and he's a bloody disgrace.

That was Danny and Joyce McLeod singing Sandgate Girl's Lamentation. We conclude today's show with an instrumental lament, and we hope you've enjoyed these expressions of grief and regret. Phil Cooper captures the sense of lament in this guitar solo titled Neil Gow's Lament for the Death of His Second Wife. The somber but respectful tone of this lament is enhanced by Phil's use of Celtic tuning, also called dadgad.

That was Phil Cooper playing Neil Gow's lament for the death of his second wife. And that ends our laments program. We hope that you have no personal cause to lament right now, and that you have enjoyed today's program. Thank you for listening to Glad for Trad with Dennis and Judy Cook and Doug McLennan on WOBC 91.5 FM, Oberlin College and Community Radio. Doug will rejoin us in introducing songs when we can safely be together without masks and closer than 6 feet. Please let us know how you are doing and any comments you have about our show at trad@judycook.net. It is good to hear from you.